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1: Oh, you know what? 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Because what are they going to do? Write me up?
0: They might write me up. Mandy Oki. 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
10: Southwest Michigan weather.
11: Showers and thunderstorms possible tonight, some of which could be strong. A level 1 marginal risk in place across West Michigan with the potential of gusty winds. Low temperatures drop down to the mid-60s overnight, most of the region seeing about a quarter inch or less of rain. A dry day on Wednesday and Thursday with high temperatures topping off near 80. A chance for showers and thunderstorms makes a return into the weekend with highs falling into the 70s. Tracking West Michigan's weather, I'm Storm Team 8 meteorologist Sarah Flynn.

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15: Showers and thunderstorms possible tonight, some of which could be strong. A level one marginal risk in place across West Michigan with the potential of gusty winds. Low temperatures drop down to the mid-60s overnight, most of the region seeing about a quarter inch or less of rain. A dry day on Wednesday and Thursday with high temperatures topping off near 80. A chance for showers and thunderstorms makes a return into the weekend with highs falling into the 70s. Tracking West Michigan's weather, I'm Storm Team 8 meteorologist Sarah Flynn.

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0: 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It's the Dandy One's last day when we return.
1: Oh, you know what? That means we should go. The Bane and I get to be more unhinged. Because what are they going to do? Write me up?
0: They might write me up. Mandy Oki. That means everybody's going to be able to sing songs with Mandy. You can call in requests, but it also will be Mandy songs that she feels comfortable singing.
1: Hey, and if you have a request for the Mandy Oki, maybe that's the way to go.
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9: Southwest Michigan weather.
10: Showers and thunderstorms possible tonight, some of which could be strong. A level one marginal risk in place across West Michigan with the potential of gusty winds. Low temperatures drop down to the mid-60s overnight, most of the region seeing about a quarter inch or less of rain. A dry day on Wednesday and Thursday with high temperatures topping off near 80. A chance for showers and thunderstorms makes a return into the weekend with highs falling into the 70s. Tracking West Michigan's weather, I'm Storm Team 8 meteorologist Sarah Flynn.

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0: 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It's the Dandy One's last day when we return.
1: Oh, you know what? 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Because what are they going to do? Write me up.
0: They might write me up. 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
7: Southwest Michigan weather.
8: Showers and thunderstorms possible tonight, some of which could be strong. A level one marginal risk in place across West Michigan with the potential of gusty winds. Low temperatures drop down to the mid-60s overnight, most of the region seeing about a quarter inch or less of rain. A dry day on Wednesday and Thursday with high temperatures topping off near 80. A chance for showers and thunderstorms makes a return into the weekend with highs falling into the 70s. Tracking West Michigan's weather, I'm Storm Team 8 meteorologist Sarah Flynn.

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1: 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Write me up?
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0: 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It's the Dandy One's last day when we return.
1: Oh, you know what? That means we should go out with a bang, and I get to be more unhinged. Because what are they going to do? Write me up?
0: They might write me up. Mandy Oki. That means everybody's going to be able to sing songs with Mandy. You can call in requests, but it also will be Mandy songs that she feels comfortable singing.
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1: Oh, you know what? 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Because what are they going to do? Write me up?
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3: Michigan Ag Now. This is your morning report, and I'm Rusty Halverson. A new report from CoBank says fertilizer prices are likely to stay elevated through 2028. Jackie Fatka, the lead economist for farm supply and biofuels at CoBank, talks about what they found.
4: What we're seeing looking ahead to 2027 and 2028 is higher, but maybe not as higher as we once feared. Coming into the spring and curious on really what kind of impact we would see, how long the war would last, prices shot up really fast. And we've actually seen some of those price categories come down. Urea, for example, is actually lower than what it was pre-war, but we still see these prices elevated.
3: She says there's no question farmers have to work more closely with retailers to plan their purchases during the next couple of growing seasons.
4: Producers are going to have to, again, look at where their cost of production is and making sure that they can pencil out these higher levels. We saw really fast fills this summer. You know, summer fill is when a lot of times retailers will work with the producers to price out some of the 2027 needs. We saw that very brisk this summer. So a lot of things moving. We're watching a lot of different moving pieces in the whole picture of the fertilizer situation.
3: She says knowing the total cost of production will be more vital than ever in 2027 and 2028.
4: There are very few things as powerful as knowing your cost of production, because then you can really understand where you need to, one, maybe cut back, or you maybe have a little opportunity to spend a little more, but then also on executing your marketing plan. And when it comes to fertilizer, we've seen 10 to 15% cuts over the last couple of years, and especially the phosphate and potash. Nitrogen's been a little slower, but then, you know, this year we heard too, there's a lot of areas that had a pretty wet spring. And so some of those areas, some of that nitrogen leached out.
3: That's Jackie Fatka, the lead economist for farm supply and biofuels at CoBank. That's this hour's Michigan Ag Now report, and I'm Rusty Halverson.
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12: Southwest Michigan weather.
0: Partial clearing today with some sunshine returning. About a 20% chance of an afternoon shower popping up. Otherwise, look for a high temperature right around 79. A mostly clear sky building in tonight. It's going to be a bit cooler. Low temperature right around 57. For Thursday, mostly sunny and pleasant. High temperature up around 80. And it looks like Friday, increasing clouds. Chance of a shower or thunderstorm later in the afternoon with a high, once again, right around 80. I'm Storm Team 8 meteorologist Matt Kirkwood, tracking southwest Michigan's weather.
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0: It is August 19th. I had to go look at the date. And how could I have to look at
1: the date?
0: I mean, somebody reminded me this morning with a bunch of balloons in front
1: of
0: my
1: streamers over here.
0: We got streamers. It's happy birthday, JD, and all of our best wishes to Mandy on the other side. So today is Mandy's last day, so we are going to make the best of this.
1: Yeah, it's Mandy-oki.
0: Mandy-oki.
1: But that means everybody gets to sing along.
0: Everybody does. Now, you can call in and sing with us on the air if you want to. Mm-hmm. You can do, you can just sing along in the car.
1: No, there you go.
0: All right. Mandy's going to make these choices. This is how it's going to go. And you can make some choices this morning of songs that we want to sing along to.
1: Yeah, or if you have any that you want me to send the last 10 seconds out of. That's a dangerous game, that karaoke roulette. I've never played that game.
0: Only request we have is there's no cuss words.
1: Oh, yeah, you know, FCC. All right.
0: Unless, of course,
1: FCC is already monitoring me, so. Yeah.
0: Unless, of course, we play Party Town again, and then we say ass. But that's okay. Sorry.
1: I think there's a lot of country songs where they do that, though, too.
0: I think you're right. But usually they just go, well.
1: Well, you didn't finish your statement. You're going to ask me what songs you want to play,
0: yes,
1: right?
0: Yes, going to ask Mandy. Yes, so you can text
1: Mandy. I cut you
0: Mandy.
1: Off before you put the K on that. That's okay. What happened.
0: That's right. So, if you have some requests, you can always call the request line at 968-9899, 324-9899, 517-278-9899.
1: Mm-hmm.
0: And the text line, of course, is?
1: 80373.
0: And I want to say this, too.
1: Yeah.
0: Because it is Mandy's last day. And if I don't say this, I would be calling you up and saying, I can't believe I didn't say this.
1: But you can still call me up.
0: Well, I know, but I would have to call you up instead
1: I'm
0: of saying it on the
1: I'm not
0: going
1: up to heaven anytime soon.
0: I know.
1: That's but up to my boob on that one.
0: I'm just, whoops. All right. So here's the deal. Here's the deal. Everyone needs to know something that has not been broadcasted very loudly yet.
1: Uh-huh.
0: All right?
1: Yeah.
0: It was thanks to you working with me in this morning show.
1: Yeah.
0: And Scott West and you, the listener. We couldn't have done this without you for the first time in over 30 years. Win 98.5 is number one country in Kalamazoo and Battle Creek in Calhoun County.
1: Oh, wow. Oh, I didn't know it was 30 years. I thought it was like a decade.
0: I thought it was a decade, too, but somebody told me, no, it was 30 years.
1: Wow, that feels good. But, you know, that's not us. That's all.
0: It's the listener.
1: That's the community.
0: But it is us because we've worked hard and the community has said, hey, these guys have our back. And we do. We have your back here in Southwest Michigan. And we just wanted to say thank you for putting us there.
1: Yeah.
0: And I got to say thank you to the Dandy One because she brought so much fun and so much character to her role.
1: Yeah.
0: And unpredictability, which is what you look for.
1: Yeah, that's kind of how I roll.
0: It is. But that's good. That's good.
1: Yeah, my dad up in heaven's like, yeah, I know. Uh-oh. He's full of it.
0: Yeah.
1: Who are you telling, JD?
0: Yeah, so we just...
1: Sorry, Dad.
0: You know, I just want to say that because it is your last day, and we have not made a big deal out of that yet.
1: Yeah.
0: That's coming up, but we just wanted to say thank you, Mandy, because...
1: Thank you.
0: We are number one for the first time in 30 years in Kalamazoo and Battle Creek.
1: Well, awesome. Any little part I could have played in the community coming tighter... That makes me feel real good.
0: You're darn right. You got it.
1: The community taking care of each
0: you
1: other.
0: You button that up and put a bow on it and take that with you. Do you understand
1: I
0: me?
1: Will.
0: All right.
1: I'll take that up to Lance.
0: Let's find out what my birthday party is going to have weather-wise, because, you know, we're supposed to all go out to hit them here.
1: Oh, that's right. Yeah, we are.
0: Everyone's bailing on me right now. I've got text messages. I got to work.
1: Are you serious?
0: Yeah,
1: what?
0: I'm going to work. I said, what are you talking about? Judy called us. We're all supposed to go out there and hit balls. And I got an hour's time out there as a gift from Hit 'em Here in Battle Creek.
1: I say we get a wiffle ball and hit him on the head tomorrow. Maybe that should have been my present to you.
0: Right. Wood TV 8, here is your prediction for the weather today.
2: Partial clearing today with some sunshine returning. About a 20% chance of an afternoon shower popping up. Otherwise, look for a high temperature right around 79. A mostly clear sky building in tonight. It's going to be a bit cooler. Low temperature right around 57. For Thursday, mostly sunny and pleasant. High temperature up around 80. And it looks like Friday, increasing clouds. Chance of a shower or thunderstorm later in the afternoon with a high, once again, right around 80. I'm Storm Team Meteorologist Matt Kirkwood, tracking Southwest Michigan's weather.
1: Thank you very much for that update. The current temperature is 64 degrees. We could get in around the high 70s around lunchtime. It's JD and Mandy in the morning.
0: You know, can I just say that social media, after all this time,
1: yeah,
0: could they stop putting will in instead of well? I mean, I wanted to say, well, this was a nice surprise this morning. Mm-hmm. And I posted a photo up on it. And it puts Will. It changed it to Will instead of Will. Yes.
1: Oh.
0: Autocorrect. If you're going to be autocorrect, at least be correct. All right?
1: At least you're autocorrected it like that. Like, I'll be like, hey, you text JD. Oh, I'm glad you like grapes. Whoa. How did it sound remotely like what I was doing?
0: We should probably get this thing rolling this morning, huh?
1: Yeah, let's get
0: all
1: it
0: right,
1: going.
0: Let's get going. We've got the kick butt song of the day. We're going to go back to the 1980s per a request from Mandy.
1: Yeah.
0: All right. So it's a Mandy Oki. Mandy Oki is what we're going to play this morning.
1: Yeah, some Mandy Oki.
0: You have any songs that you'd like her and I to sing along with you?
1: Yeah.
0: We'll
1: give you the last 10 seconds. We don't want to hurt your ears that bad.
0: We're not going to do the whole song. All right. Well, let's first of all get the toast. It's last Mandy's toast of the day. Go ahead, honey.
1: One last morning, one last show, one last cup before I go. We laughed a lot. We made some noise. And somehow survived morning joy. So raise your cup to what comes next, to new roads and laughs and fewer texts. Here's two mornings, old and new, and one last morning spent with you.
0: And we are off. It was a remix done in 1986.
1: Yeah.
0: The great Charlie Daniels and Long-Haired Country Boys. Wish he wanted.
1: I'm not such long hair anymore.

0: Swing 98.5 with JD and Mandy in the morning. That is the first request that Mandy put out there. It was Long Haired Country Boy this morning.
1: That's I haven't heard that one in a long time.
0: Kick butt. And I don't like the version. When he remixed that and re-released that in the mid-80s, I liked the original better.
1: Oh, yeah?
0: I did.
1: Oh, what was the reasoning behind it?
0: A little more attitude to it.
1: Oh, I got you.
0: This was like Grandpa Charlie Daniels saying, "Hey, listen, I can't say those things on songs with my grandkids listening."
1: Oh, I see.
0: I always called this Charlie. He and I got to meet him on the bus, the late, great Charlie Daniels.
1: Really?
0: Yes. I went up. He was playing back. He was backstage getting ready to play a fair in the Quad Cities down there where I worked. And I went up on the bus. He goes, "How you doing?" And I said, "You know, just like that old voice, just like when he sounds on the radio, or when he sings, he sounds like that when he talks to him." And old white beard. He's got his cowboy hat on. And I sat down, and I felt like I was talking to my grandpa.
1: Oh,
0: it was
1: so
0: the
1: sweet.
0: Greatest thing ever. And I asked him, because I said, "I really wish you would just play the original Long-Haired Country Boy." And he looks up at me, and he goes, "Now, how do you expect me to explain that to my 5-year-old grandson?"
1: Right, yeah.
0: That grandpa is saying some things in a song that he shouldn't hear.
1: Well, just keep it between me and you, Charlie.
0: Yeah, that's what I said.
1: Just our little secret.
0: I said, "Well, do me a favor. When you're out there tonight and you look in the crowd and you don't see too many 5-year-olds, do the original version."
1: I love it. Look at you, the bad influence. Oh, J.D.
0: We were having fun with that. He knew I was messing with him, but, you know, because I understood why he did what he did.
1: No, I get it, too. I respect him for it.
0: Yeah, me too. All right, so we've got a couple of messages that have already come in. We'll get to that in a minute. We do want to say thanks to Roach Home Improvement, the big name in roofing and siding for Southwest Michigan, teaming up with the morning show, helping us become number one in Kalamazoo and Battle Creek for the first time in over 30 years.
1: I'm told.
0: That's what they told me.
1: And, wow, I didn't know it was 30. Thankful. That's crazy.
0: Mm-hmm. Very thankful for that. I mean, if we're embellishing the number a little bit, it's not on us.
1: Okay,
0: all right?
1: Somebody told us.
0: Somebody told us that.
1: Blame that guy.
0: It wasn't me. All right. Lucy Kleckner, she has got your first request this morning. She says, "Hey, Mandy, going to miss you terribly. You and JD are a great team. Please sing Friends in Low Places by Garth Brooks." Question.
1: Yeah.
0: You want the recorded version or the live version of that one?
1: Ooh.
0: Where you can kiss my...
1: Yeah. Oh, I don't... Oh, that's a hard one. What do I think our friends listening want? I think they want the live.
0: You think you want the live version?
1: Yeah, I think everybody liked the live version better, don't you?
0: Brett Briscoe, you are live on the radio this morning from the newsroom. It's the Dandy One's last day today, and it's Mandy Oki. People are sending in requests that we're supposed to be singing the last end of the song together with them on, and they want Friends in Low Places. Do you want the live version, or should we do the recorded version?
1: Yeah, what do you think?
2: It doesn't matter.
1: It doesn't matter.
0: It doesn't matter. He says,
1: doesn't matter.
0: He says yes.
2: They're both good.
1: Oh, they are both good. Great.
0: Yeah. I love the third verse.
1: I feel like
0: everybody
1: liked the live version.
0: The third verse is perfect, though.
2: The last line in the third verse is pretty cool.
0: Oh, yeah.
1: Yeah, okay.
0: Absolutely.
1: Yeah, I think that was a good way to go. I want to do the thing that makes everyone happy. That's just kind of how I roll.
0: Right.
2: Well, can you say that third verse on the radio?
0: We just stop and let him sing it. We just stop before we sing it. And we can hum it. We can hum it. Because we hum it with Party Town before we live on Fridays.
1: Oh, you know, I feel like there's a Chex cold coming on, so if I accidentally cough at the right time. Yeah, maybe I can do that. Turn on my mic when I do it, though.
0: Got it. Back in a couple of minutes, Brett Briscoe joins us. He'll tell us what's going on in Southwest Michigan. This is the new Riley Green. Think as you drunk on Wind 98.5. Good morning.

0: See, now that would have been a great song for Mandy Yoki. I ain't as cute as I once was. It's Riley Green, 620 over there. It is the Pride of Scots.
1: Mandy Marshall.
0: And on the board here from the newsroom over in Southwest Michigan, we've got Briscoe, Mr. Briscoe to you. How are you, sir?
2: I am super. How about you?
0: Fabulous.
1: I'm super. Thanks
2: for
1: asking.
2: We're halfway through the week, man. We're halfway there.
0: You are. We are. Well, Mandy's done.
1: Yeah, it's my Friday.
2: Yeah, Mandy's done.
0: Yeah, Mandy's got a Friday.
1: It's my extra Friday. It's the most Friday that ever Friday'd for me right now.
2: You know, Mandy likes all the Renaissance and all that old time stuff. So I just got one line for her.
1: What's that?
2: Parting is such sweet sorrow.
1: Oh, you got some Shakespeare.
0: Nice.
1: I love that.
0: She's even got a tiara on this morning. The girls in the office left a tiara, some balloons, and ribbons for her last day. Mm-hmm. They drew hearts on balloons and everything. I got one balloon for my birthday. I think that's because they had it left. That's because they went, oh, well, we got one left over. Well, let's give that to JD. Let's give JD's birthday present. Here it is. All right. So is there a way we could get you down here? Because we got a call after you got off the air with us yesterday. Hit them here in Battle Creek in honor of my birthday and Dandy's last day. Mm-hmm. They said that they would give us an hour of free hit them here. They were going to give us a session for 1 hour for free for my birthday and for Mandy's last day.
1: That's exciting.
0: Yeah. Wow. Do you want to come golf? You want to hit some golf balls?
2: Oh, man, I would love to.
0: Okay.
2: I don't know if I can get away today.
1: I was going to say there's a butt there.
0: It's called that's nap time.
1: Let's say Brett had a big butt there for a second.
0: He had a big butt. He's got a big butt.
1: I want to go
0: will
1: butt.
0: Not lie.
1: Yeah. All right.
0: We could hit baseballs, we could hit golf balls, all that stuff. So I'm going to be over at Hit 'em here in Battle Creek sometime this morning or maybe probably midday.
2: That is awesome.
0: I know, man. That's pretty cool.
1: That's going to be a lot of fun.
0: Yeah, she called us. Actually, I think I have the call still. We'll have to. It was Judy, right? I believe.
1: From
0: Hit 'em here in Battle Creek.
1: Judy from Hit 'em here.
0: Yeah. Can we say Hit 'em here Battle Creek again? Yeah, Hit 'em here Battle Creek. All right.
1: What was that place again?
0: Hit 'em here, Hit 'em here, Hit 'em here, Hit 'em here.
1: You got so much.
0: You got
1: so much advertising out of that.
0: You got it. We have a nice long message coming up from Sunny for the Dandy one this morning. We'll get to that in a minute, but let's find out what our top story is this morning, sir.
2: After more than 2 months, we finally have charges in that fatal accident on 69 in June that claimed the life of a Branch County Road Commission worker. And the charges include open murder. We'll tell you about that coming up.
0: When? 98.5.
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0: 98.5. Good morning. It's JD and Mandy. Our road to Luke continues with wind stops for Luke Bryan. As a matter of fact, they have turned Friday's Quincy Days remote into when we're going to be out broadcasting live. Quincy Days from 5 to 7 Friday night is now officially a Luke Bryan wind stop.
1: Oh, nice. How we just added another one.
0: We sure did.
1: Look at all these chances to win tickets to that show. That's going to be a great one.
0: Yeah, and I'm looking at what they've got for Quincy Days. They've got the car show there. It's their arts and crafts show, and they're going to have live music, and the food's always great. Village Park in Quincy. I'll be there from 5 until 7 Friday night, me and the beer guy. We'll have the wheel out there to spin, because I told him, I said, are we doing a Luke Bryan and wheel to, spin to win? Yeah, got to have the wheel out there. Yeah. Come on. I think it's because he likes to eat the candy.
1: Oh, really? Well, here's the thing. Like, the weather seems to act up whenever somebody's spinning the wheel. Like, if they wanted a shirt and then they didn't get to a shirt, there's something with the wind. It just pushes that wheel right to where the shirt goes whenever I'm running it, you know?
0: So we'll see you Friday night. Yeah, Friday night, 5 to 7. And then Dorrance Ford. Yeah, it's, you make it, basically, you're going.
1: Yeah, I might be pushing it to get the shirt.
0: There's my thumb. Sorry about that. Yeah. I know.

0: Moving 98.5 with JD and Mandy in the morning. So Quincy Days, 5 to 7 Friday night. Beer guy says, yeah, that's a Luke Bryan remote now. He told me last night. Okay, so we're doing a Luke Bryan remote.
1: He didn't write up the order that way, did he?
0: I don't think so. But, either way, whatever you want, we'll get it out there because we want you to go to Luke Bryan. So it's another win stop. And then Dorrance Ford, we're going to be out there on Saturday. We follow up and go to Dorrance Ford in Galesburg. My buddy Tom and I are going to be out there. Mm-hmm. I'll be there from 10 until noon. And I'm hoping that Bill, who runs the place, lets me test drive another electric car.
1: Ooh.
0: It was so smooth, man.
1: Yeah?
0: It was like, okay, so when you step on this, it's going to be weird. It's like you're driving a golf cart. But only you're going, you can go 100 miles an hour. And I'm like, ooh, don't say that to me. So literally, when I stepped on the, gas, it went.
1: Oh,
0: it was
1: my
0: just
1: gosh.
0: Off. You don't hear it like you do a car. You know, it's weird.
1: I
0: and
1: think
0: that
1: it would
0: was
1: mess
0: weird.
1: With me. I think I'd be afraid it turned off.
0: I know. That's what I was thinking, too.
1: I know.
0: Like, when it took off, I'm like, okay, do I need to roll this in neutral? Do I need to roll stop? I mean, what's going on here? Yeah, no, it was great. It was like driving a regular car.
1: Oh, cool. My gosh. Yeah, you can see how, like, country I am, like, when I get one of those newer cars. Like, you know how there's some of them that, like, stop at the stoplight?
0: Mm-hmm.
1: I've got so much trauma from my current car, I just think the car died. And I have to talk myself off the bridge. You know, no, Mandy, yeah. It just stopped. I could survive.
0: Mandy's got car PTSD.
1: I do. Like GMC Envoy, man.
0: Extended forecast is coming up. We'll take a look at that. Right now, let's find out what's going on in Southwest Michigan. And Brett Briscoe.
1: Good morning, Brett.
2: Good morning. A 38-year-old Macomb County semi-truck driver, Robert Craig, is facing multiple charges, including open murder, after a fatal June 4th crash on Interstate 69 that killed Branch County Road Commission employee Casey Rice. Rice was operating a tractor mower near the Newton Road overpass when Craig's semi-truck rear-ended his equipment without braking, causing injuries that led to his death 2 days later. Investigators also say the truck video shows no braking before impact, and court records indicate Craig tested positive for cocaine. He's also charged with operating while intoxicated causing death and reckless driving causing death. He is currently being held in the Oakland County Jail on unrelated charges. He's expected to be arraigned in Branch County in the coming days. The third suspect in the 2023 murder of Battle Creek Central High School senior Jake Snyder has pled guilty to involuntary manslaughter. A charge of open murder against 21-year-old Marcus Parsons was dropped in exchange for the plea. The 14-year-old Justice Chimner and 13-year-old DeWan Estes III tried to carjack Snyder, who offered them a ride when they were walking in the cold on February 17th of 2023. Chimner admitted he shot the 17-year-old twice when they were struggling for the keys. Police say Parsons communicated with the two younger teens to steal the car for money earlier that day. The Kalamazoo County Election Commission has appointed Bill Korb as the temporary trustee in Comstock Township to give the board a quorum. Korb was appointed yesterday after four trustees resigned between Friday and Monday. Christy Cherry, Terrence McIver, Bob Pratt, and Clerk Nicole Beauchamp all stepped down, and Cherry and Pratt were both facing a recall in the November election. Korb will serve until a successor is elected or appointed. And a luxury resort in the Caribbean owned by Bill Gates is at the center of a $100 million lawsuit over its condition. Forbes reports the Four Seasons Resort's Nevis Homeowners Association filed a lawsuit against Nevis Peak Holdings. It claims the company hasn't adequately maintained the resort, including failure to reconstruct buildings after a 2022 fire. In sports, Tigers lost to the Pirates last night 4-1. They're now tied with the Guardians for third in the ALC Central, 4.5 games back of the White Sox. They are also one of five teams within a game of the third and final wild card spot in the American League. For Win 98.5, I'm Brett Briscoe.
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16: Partial clearing today with some sunshine returning. About a 20% chance of an afternoon shower popping up. Otherwise, look for a high temperature right around 79. A mostly clear sky building in tonight. It's going to be a bit cooler. Low temperature right around 57. For Thursday, mostly sunny and pleasant. High temperature up around 80. And it looks like Friday, increasing clouds. Chance of a shower or thunderstorm later in the afternoon with a high, once again, right around 80. I'm Storm Team 8 meteorologist Matt Kirkwood, tracking Southwest Michigan's weather.
1: Thank you very much, Matt, for that. That forecast is currently 64 degrees, and the current time is 6:41. JD and Mandy in the morning.
0: I love how they gave you a tiara for your last day. They put that out there for you. A little crown.
1: Oh, I know, my little tiara. Yeah. I love it. It's so cute.
0: The fair queen on her last day. It's Ella Langley, Win 98.5.

0: 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So when we're out and about and you spin the wheel, you could be winning some great prizes. I mean, that would be fun.
1: I mean, the faces that, you know, when they got that shirt in their hands after they won it from the wheel. When I was out in Coldwater at Royal GMC Chevrolet.
0: You can't beat that look.
1: I know, right?
0: It's awesome.
1: Really? I get a shirt?
0: Try being at the fair. Try being at the fair. The 4-H barn, like, emptied out with kids wanting to come and get T-shirts.
1: Oh, really?
0: Yeah. And then their faces when you said, well, you got to spend to win.
1: Yeah.
0: And they go, so, well, you don't know.
1: And after each appearance, it kind of takes down our inventory a little bit. So if we don't have the size, like when you go out to Dorrance Ford and your other places that you're going, I like going out to Quincy, you can always hit Serious City Screen Printing. They have our logo, and you can just let them know you want some 98.5 swag.
0: Absolutely. Hey, I'm going to get totally random here in just a little bit. Now, it could be random right now, actually.
1: Oh, really? Is it time?
0: It is time. So here's it. Well, randomness is here in a couple of minutes, but this is something interesting. My birthday card. I love it when the girls in the office, the guys and the girls in the office, our family out there. I can tell Bon Bon picked this one out. We have this one lady that works with us. Her name is Bonnie. We call her Bon Bon. And she's got kind of that snarky, deeper, almost darker personality.
1: Yeah, you know, she cares,
0: dirtier,
1: though.
0: Dirty, but she does. She has got it. And funny. Anyway, she's got a picture, and here's a plumber. A person's age is kind of like my butt crack. And she wrote JD on the guy.
1: Oh, okay. Gee, I didn't catch
0: and
1: that.
0: Says,
1: oh, man. Come
0: everybody's
1: on.
0: A lot happier when it doesn't show. Happy birthday.
1: That should have been a Mandy's meme of the morning, man. That was perfect.
0: Listen, I'm a lot happier when it doesn't show, okay? I mean, I totally get it when you think the same thing.
1: Yeah. That's great.
0: Thanks for the birthday wishes, everybody.
1: Hmm. When

0: It's Win 98.5 with JD and Mandy. Thank you so much for cranking us up. And obviously, it's time for JD's Randomness.
1: All right.
0: It's brought to you by our friends at Once Upon a Child Battle Creek. Got a lot of great stuff going on over there at Once Upon a Child. Matter of fact, I believe they have their high school t-shirts and college t-shirts, Michigan State.
1: Oh, I didn't know you can get that kind of stuff there.
0: They did, yeah. They've got their rah-rah type stuff available if you want it. And people do exchange that stuff in, too, which is kind of cool.
1: Right. Well, you know, as somebody that, like, tries to get the declutter out of the house,
0: yeah.
1: You know, and you're like, oh, now I'm buying more clothes for the kids. Mm-hmm. Well, you know, this would be a great opportunity to bring some of the old stuff and get rid of that so you don't have any more added clutter.
0: I always loved it when, you know, we would exchange both my girls' stuff into Once Upon a Child because they grow out of things so quickly.
1: Oh,
0: from
1: they
0: like,
1: do,
0: what,
1: yeah.
0: Age 1 to 3?
1: Mm-hmm.
0: I mean, it's all of a sudden, there's just sudden changes. And we'd throw a shirt in there and we'd get into Once Upon a Child and I would pull a shirt out and I'd go, they don't want that one. No, they don't. My kids were just really bad eaters. Let's put it that way. Stains on there, everything.
1: Oh, my gosh. That sounds like me growing up. Oh, my gosh. That's so
0: funny.
1: The funny
0: part is that they would grab them and they would look at them, though, anyway, and say, you know what? We could get that stain out. If we can't, we'll just not worry about it. So they'd still give you the deal.
1: Oh, that's really sweet.
0: I can't say that Tammy and the family over there at Once Upon a Child in Battle Creek would do the same, but I'm pretty sure they would. They're pretty awesome people.
1: Nice.
0: All right. But anyway, here is your randomness today. Do you know that there was a 54% jump in ukulele sales in 2013?
1: Really?
0: The National Association of Music Merchants thinks it's because people wanted to play them in quirky YouTube videos.
1: I love that. You know, I have played with the idea. You see what I did there?
0: Yeah,
1: Learning ukulele, because that's one of the options on my lesson app.
0: So let me ask you this.
1: Maybe I should try it.
0: Is there an instrument you can't play?
1: that's a good point.
0: Yeah, bass,
1: harp,
0: guitar,
1: the harp,
0: drums, organ.
1: Can't play the harp. That one looks complicated.
0: Can't play the harp. I bet you
1: could. 12 string guitars. I have a hard time with those.
0: Okay. Well, but at least you have an idea.
1: Yeah, yes, I do have an idea, yeah.
0: Do you know the original piano was created by Bartolomeo Cristofori in Italy in the early 1700s? I'm obviously butchering his name, and I apologize. It only had 54 keys, not the 88 keys that today's pianos have.
1: Oh, interesting. I wonder if that's because it was mimicking the harpsichord, which is what the predecessor to the piano was.
0: Could very well be. And finally, the UK had a ban on nunchucks in movies until 1999.
1: What?
0: They even cut a scene from, get this, Teenage Mutant Ninja Turtles 2, The Secret of the Ooze in 1991 that showed one of the turtles using a string of sausages like nunchucks.
1: Do you think that's why they actually did the sausages instead of nunchucks? They were trying to mess with the UK?
0: Probably.
1: Oh, my gosh.
0: Would it be great? We should go out. We should go get a string of sausage now. You got me on an idea. We're going to go out and film a video of us
1: a bow staff's
0: swinging
1: fine.
0: Sausages.
1: Two bow staffs are fine. But if you connect them with a chain, oh, now you're going too far. Hold up. You put a chain on that.
0: Random, I know, but they are true facts that could help you
1: Where's
0: in the next
1: lie?
0: Trivia contest you play. Cowabunga! Win.
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1: Oh,
0: we're
1: yes.
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1: All right.
0: And
1: our friends listening.
0: You got it. The Dandy One has got her first request.
1: Oh, yes, I do.
0: For Mandioki.
1: Oh, boy. Looks like I'm singing, you guys. Uh-oh. Put those earplugs in.
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0: 98.5. JD, Mandy in the morning. For one last day, anyway, the dandy one is saying bye-bye.
1: Yeah.
0: And, you know, we are sad to see you go.
1: I'm sad to not be with everybody every morning.
0: 80373 is the text line if you want to wish her well. You want to call her this morning, that's 968-9899. I do have a message on here because we're going to be doing some Mandy Yoki. And we're going to be playing some dandy tunes.
1: Only the intros and outros. I don't want to make your ears bleed that much, you know?
0: No, I know.
1: I don't want those insurance claims on my name, you know?
0: Yeah.
1: Get your ears checked.
0: I hear you.
1: I had to hear Mandy singing this morning, doctor.
0: Oh, that's cute. All right, so do you want guitars and Cadillacs, Fast as You, or 1,000 Miles, or Little Sister?
1: Oh, I'm between Little Sister and...
0: Guitars and Cadillacs.
1: Yeah, Guitars and Cadillacs.
0: Or Honky Tonk Man.
1: I'm still between Little Sister. Oh, that one's okay. Oh, shoot.
0: All right. You got to think about that. I'm going to read this message.
1: I know you thought I was going to say the other word, right?
0: No, I knew you would. I'm going to read this message. It comes from Sunny. Good morning, JD and Mandy. Sending a farewell out to one of the best DJs in radio. Mandy, may your days be filled with all kinds of love and laughter and fun for Mandy. You brought many mornings of great days to many listeners. Your morning toast will be missed lots. Safe travels and adventures. May you always be blessed in everything you do. Love you bunches, Sonny Smith. Oh, can you play Country Roads by John Denver in the next 30 minutes during my ride to work?
1: Oh,
0: he wants you to sing that one. That's his request.
1: Butthead. That was one of my dad's favorites.
0: Take me home.
1: Yeah, we'd sing that.
0: Country Roads. All right.
1: To the place.

0: there we go. We got the last time today. Little sister, don't you do what your big sister done.
1: It's funny how I can remember when the mic's off.
0: You know what's funny is that it's supposed to be for Mandy to sing, and here I am taking it over.
1: Well,
0: sorry
1: yeah,
0: about that. Let me step back.
1: For some reason, my brain blinked out at the intro of it. But then I was singing the rest of it off my
0: You know, if you really want a good sound, you come in here and hear the song singing with Dwight Yoakam and us singing along with it. It'd be great.
1: You know, have you ever thought about the lyrics in that song before? Like, I'm always rocking out to him, like, listen, don't you? But then when you think about the lyrics, like, I think he liked the big sister, but she was always had another guy, so he settled for the little sister. And I don't know how those lyrics, I don't know how I feel about those now that I think about it.
0: Well, and that is okay, little factoid for those who are Dwight Yoakam fans. Do you know that song actually was originally done by?
1: I don't know who it was originally done by.
0: Thank you. Thank you very much.
1: Oh, I get it now.
0: Elvis sang Little Sister.
1: Oh.
0: You didn't know that, huh?
1: I didn't catch that.
0: Hang on, let me see if I can find a version of
1: it. I don't know why I always thought of Dwight. I'm terrible. I
0: should have thought of that before.
1: You can tell I'm not like an Elvis aficionado. I'm not like the pool guy, right?
0: Man, Emma would be like, she knows all that stuff.
1: The pool guy Elvis.
0: When it comes to Elvis, she knows all of her Elvis.
1: Oh, she does know all her Elvis.
0: She does, man. And I'm surprised that she didn't call in and sing along with us.
1: Oh, I know, right?
0: Right. Good morning, Mr. Briscoe. How are you?
2: I'm good.
0: All right. We've got Briscoe's Bowl ready to go here in just a minute. I'm going to see if I can find that Elvis version for you. I think he just pretty much copied this thing.
1: I'm getting music education today there, Brett.
0: I know.
2: Music education?
0: Yeah. Briscoe's Bowl is coming up in just a minute. Right now, it's Jay Cohen's Barefoot Blue Jean Night at Wind 98.5. Good morning.

0: Come on. Come
1: oh,
0: on,
1: yeah,
0: baby.
1: Oh, yeah.
0: Shmandy Oki here.
1: I forgot what we're doing. Blue Jean 9.
0: There you go.
1: Whoa. Keep my body alive. Whoa.
0: There we go. Brett Briscoe's joining us here in a second, but I didn't realize you were such an Elvis aficionado. Is it aficionado?
1: Aficionado.
0: Aficionado, yes. He knows his Elvis as to how long songs were and everything. Brett Briscoe does. So hang on a second. We'll get to him in a minute. But this is what Dwight Yoakam remade. This is Elvis's version.
1: I can hear it. That's cool.
2: Little sister, don't you? Little sister, don't you?
1: Wow.
2: Little sister, don't you kiss me once or twice? And every nice, and then you run.
0: Sing.
1: Again, there you go. Dwight Yoakam is such an incredible musician.
0: He's a stud at it.
1: Wow.
0: He was stud. I mean, to be able to take that, put his own spin on it, but
1: yeah, I've never heard those side to side. Wow. Yeah,
0: that's pretty cool. So Brett Briscoe joining us with Briscoe's Bowl, brought to you by our friends at Yeti Pie Pizza, the best Detroit style pizza out there.
1: Mm-hmm.
0: You got the Beast Feast. You've got the Pickle Pizza, which Jessica told us we need to eat. We met Jessica out at the Calhoun County Fair the other day.
1: Yeah, yeah.
0: And she was talking about that pickle pizza. Now, I know you'd be all over it because you eat my pickles for crying out loud.
1: I want extra pickles. I want to not even see the cheese. There's so many pickles on it.
0: Well, I bet you they could pull that off for you.
3: What else is on it besides pickles?
0: I think that's it. Well, I mean, it's just...
1: Well, you try looking it up.
0: I think you can look it up, yeah. But, I mean, that's all she said. Tell everybody about the pickle pizza. So, her neighbor...
3: That actually sounds good.
1: It does. It sounds so good.
0: Now, I'll stick with my Beast Feast, man. And then don't forget the s'mores. Too. Yeah, don't forget the s'more pizza for your dessert.
3: I'll just take one of each.
0: Why not?
1: Yum.
0: There's barbecue chicken, and then I love Yeti's Breath, which is garlic cream sauce, ricotta, roasted garlic, basil, and cheese for Yeti Pie. Check them out on Facebook today. It's awesome.
1: Don't forget those snowballs, though.
0: Oh.
1: In August. Yep.
0: Oh, yeah.
1: I know. You're like, Mandy, don't say that word.
0: Oh,
1: but the snowballs are actually large house-made specialty bread side, like little rolls. Oh, so good.
0: You're getting me hungry so
1: bad. And all the garlic.
0: Right. Well, what do you got for some bowl this morning, Brett? Anything?
3: Okay, what is the biggest American sporting event every year?
0: American sporting event? Shoot, World Series or Super Bowl? It's a toss-up.
3: Super Bowl.
0: Right? It is the Super Bowl, yeah.
1: The big game? Are we allowed to say the S word?
0: It's your last day. You can say what you want.
1: I'm still trying to follow the rules.
0: I know you are. That's good. So, Super Bowl.
3: Roger Goodell, the commissioner of the NFL, did an interview yesterday with some German broadcasters, and he said what everybody's figured it's going to happen for a long time, that eventually there's going to be an NFL franchise in London or whatever.
0: Yeah, why wouldn't you?
3: But he took it a step further yesterday, and he said because of the passion for the overseas fan base that there will eventually be a Super Bowl played overseas.
0: Wow.
1: Oh, that's interesting.
0: You know, if you do go over to Europe...
3: You can't do that.
0: But why?
1: Can they still call it American football? What would they call
0: sure
1: it
0: they
1: then?
0: Could.
1: I guess they call it European football, maybe.
3: Football, yeah.
1: Well, football's the term for soccer. So that's not, how are they going to differentiate?
0: Yeah, it's football. Football is a soccer term. Foot. It's F-U-T with the dots over the U. Mm-hmm. And then it's B-A-L-L. So American football. Yeah.
3: That just ruins Super Bowl Sunday because logistically and time-wise, you would have to play that like at 9 or 10 o'clock in the morning.
1: Mm-hmm.
0: I would think so.
1: See that.
0: Yeah. That's crazy.
3: But
0: here's the deal. What if they do, you know, because they've been petitioning for the day after the Super Bowl to have a national holiday.
1: Mm-hmm. Mm-hmm.
0: What if they went ahead and gave it the national holiday and then they had the Super Bowl overseas and you don't have to complain about, you know, going to bed too early or staying up too late?
3: No, I'm just talking, you're having to play the game at 9 or 10 a.m.
0: Well, so what? I'm sorry, go ahead.
1: Oh, I was going to say, I think I agree with Brett on this one. Because, you know, Brett, you know, people don't go on their computer at work and go on Facebook. You know, everybody, they just use that computer for exactly what's intended, right? Like, nobody ever plays around on the internet or maybe screws off while they're at work.
0: No, not at all.
1: You know, so I'm sure nobody would listen to it.
3: That just takes away the whole hype of Super Bowl Sunday. I mean, that means like the pregame show would come on at like 3 a.m.
0: All right, so here's the deal. You play the game a little bit later. Mm-hmm. All right. So it's later over there in Europe. They're used to being up late anyway.
1: Okay.
0: All right. Okay. I mean, that's like New York 24/7 over there. So you play it over there, and then afterward is the big Super Bowl celebration.
1: Yeah.
0: And then that goes all day. You have the performances, you have comedy shows, you make a big spectacle out of it.
3: I'm just not feeling a London Super Bowl. I'm not.
0: All right, man. He's just not ready for it.
3: No. I mean, no.
1: It sure is a good thing you're a decision maker, huh?
3: Yeah. would England bring the Premier League championship and play it in Miami? No.
0: I think after they came and visited here, they would. They've already been here now for the World Cup, and everybody loved it so much that...
3: I don't think they'd bring their national championship here.
0: You don't think so?
3: Mm-mm.
0: Yeah. Here's the thing. I totally believe that the only reason that this is going to be happening is it's not because they think it's logistically possible, all right? It's this.
3: Money.
0: Yeah.
1: Ka-ching. There you go. I did it before.
0: I know. I'm glad you did it because the sound effect took forever to do. That's why.
1: Mm. Well, I know, Brett, that you have a direct line to the president of the NFL who might be involved in this. So I think you should use your contacts and tell him that this was not authorized by Brett Briscoe.
0: Mm-mm. It's not. What do you think, Brett? Oh, I got to turn him up. There you go. All right. Yeah, we got to turn you up. Okay.
1: We just
0: so what was your thought?
1: You.
0: Yeah, we Facebooked
3: down. Would you have me on mute?
0: No, I had to take you down because of the sound effect was on your line and I had to turn you down so that you didn't.
1: That's what I'm saying. It's kind of like
0: weird.
1: Facebook.
0: Yeah.
1: Argument block. That's kind of what just happened. Help social media.
0: That's Briscoe's Bowl brought to you by Yeti Pie. Check him out on Facebook today. It's Win98.5.
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0: 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Mandy's last day on the air with us. And
1: yeah.
0: We're doing like Mandy-oki where Mandy's choosing some songs.
1: Right.
0: You're choosing songs on the text line at 80373 that, you know, we'll sing the beginning with you, but then we'll let you have the tune and then we'll come back on and blow your eardrums out by singing the end.
1: There
0: of
1: you
0: it.
1: Go.
0: Brett Briscoe wants to say one last thing, though, before he exits here. First and foremost, go ahead.
3: Well, it's been a pleasure working with Mandy. I know there's been a lot of times it's just been she and I when you've been on vacation or whatever, and we've had a blast. And just want to wish you best of luck in whatever you do, and hopefully Terry gets you converted to a Cincinnati Bengals fan this year.
0: He's working on it. He's working on it.
1: I may have wore a shirt a couple of times.
0: Ooh. That was just
1: it wouldn't be Tennessee orange. No, what would that be for Bengals? What's their color?
3: What's that?
1: What's the Bengals colors?
3: Orange and black.
1: Oh, so I could be
0: wear that.
1: I'm Ohio orange for him. Is that how that would turn instead of Tennessee orange? You don't remember that from Megan Maroney?
0: I do.
3: It's like,
1: what was that?
3: It's the real orange. Tennessee orange is Tennessee orange.
1: Oh, okay.
3: It's a different kind of orange.
0: It is.
1: No, okay.
3: It's like a pale orange.
0: Here's the thing. The difference is the Tennessee orange, they actually win.
1: Yes. So, like, how do I make that more Buckeye? In your opinion,
0: I didn't say anything.
3: Okay, so yeah. I thought.
0: Uh huh. What's your top story coming up here tomorrow?
3: But seriously, it has been a pleasure working with you. Best of luck and stay in touch, okay?
1: Oh yeah, I definitely will. Absolutely. I'm not dying.
0: No,
1: I'm still around. You can't get rid of me that easy.
0: She's gonna come buy us lunch once in a while.
1: I know I'm gonna always haunt your dreams. So there's that.
0: Thanks for the warning. What's the top story that you have coming up?
3: Coming up, we'll tell you about a third suspect in the 2023 murder of Battle Creek Central High School senior Jake Snyder. He pled guilty to involuntary manslaughter yesterday. We'll fill you in coming up.
0: Luke Combs and Sleepless in a Hotel Room at Wind 98.5. I wonder if they're wearing a Bengals jersey while they're sleepless.

0: Moxie 98.5 with JD and Mandy in the morning. Now, listen, Mandy has had a great sponsor with her meme of the day. First of all, we want to say thanks to Roach Home Improvement, the big name in roofing inside for Southwest Michigan, our official morning show sponsor. Thanks to Sean and the guys over there. And the gals. He's got a great mix of people. But Judy's on the phone, and Judy is from Hit 'em Here in Battle Creek. And you wanted to give us a reminder about today and my birthday, though.
1: Yes, I do. I want to see you down there sometime today with Mandy and anybody else you want to bring. You're going to try out the batting cages, and I will not let them laugh at you.
0: Okay, good.
1: And then you're going to try out the golf, the Top Golf on our new Top Golf system. And then after that, you can have a dish of ice cream. We have 24 flavors of Hershey's to choose from.
2: Oh, yum. Okay.
0: So tell me, what is your favorite type of ice cream?
1: Chocolate, the mint mousse tracks is really good. Well, I have a good cappuccino crunch, too, so
2: lots
1: of good flavors.
2: Is that Ashby? Is it Ashby ice cream? What brand is it?
1: No, we have Hershey's.
0: Hershey's ice cream.
2: Oh, Hershey's ice cream.
0: You get it directly from Hershey's, Pennsylvania,
2: gosh.
0: Man. That's pretty cool.
2: Oh, my gosh, I'm ready.
0: All right, I'm down there. Do me a favor. Can I have somehow a scoop of all 24? Like you have, like, one scoop, and there's, like, all 24 in there?
1: Sure, I got a 5-gallon bucket in the back room. I'll go get it for you, okay?
0: All right, Judy, thanks for the birthday wish. And she wanted to say one more thing. Yeah, and you wanted to say one more thing to Mandy.
1: I miss Mandy, and I don't know who's going to be able to do her memes for us, but they better get somebody good.
0: Trust me when I tell you.
2: I've got like 3 years of memes saved up in my inbox. I'll be sending those out. So.
0: The best advice we can give anyone who replaces Mandy or comes into Mandy's shift here is make your own shoes because you're not going to fill hers.
2: Because my feet are huge.
3: Good morning. A 38-year-old Macomb County semi-truck driver, Robert Craig, is facing multiple charges, including open murder, after a fatal June 4th crash on Interstate 69 that killed Branch County Road Commission employee Casey Rice. Rice was operating a tractor mower near the Newton Road overpass when Craig's semi-truck rear-ended his equipment without braking, causing injuries that led to his death 2 days later. Investigators also say the truck video shows no braking before impact, and court records indicate Craig tested positive for cocaine. He's also charged with operating while intoxicated, causing death, and reckless driving, causing death. He is currently being held in the Oakland County Jail on unrelated charges. He's expected to be arraigned in Branch County in the coming days. The third suspect in the 2023 murder of Battle Creek Central High School senior Jake Snyder has pled guilty to involuntary manslaughter, a charge of open murder against 21-year-old Marcus Parsons was dropped in exchange for the plea. The 14-year-old Justice Chimner and 13-year-old DeWan Estes III tried to carjack Snyder, who offered them a ride when they were walking in the cold on February 17th of 2023. Chimner admitted he shot the 17-year-old twice when they were struggling for the keys. Police say Parsons communicated with the two younger teens to steal the car for money earlier that day. The Kalamazoo County Election Commission has appointed Bill Korb as the temporary trustee in Comstock Township to give the board a quorum. Korb was appointed yesterday after four trustees resigned between Friday and Monday. Christy Cherry, Terrence McIver, Bob Pratt, and Clerk Nicole Beauchamp all stepped down, and Cherry and Pratt were both facing a recall in the November election. Korb will serve until a successor is elected or appointed. And a luxury resort in the Caribbean owned by Bill Gates is at the center of a $100 million lawsuit over its condition. Forbes reports the Four Seasons Resort's Nevis Homeowners Association filed a lawsuit against Nevis Peak Holdings. It claims the company hasn't adequately maintained the resort, including failure to reconstruct buildings after a 2022 fire. In sports, Tigers lost to the Pirates last night 4-1. They're now tied with the Guardians for third in the AL Central, 4.5 games back of the White Sox. They are also one of five teams within a game of the third and final wild card spot in the American League. For Win 98.5, I'm Brett Briscoe.
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16: Partial clearing today with some sunshine returning. About a 20% chance of an afternoon shower popping up. Otherwise, look for a high temperature right around 79. A mostly clear sky building in tonight. It's going to be a bit cooler. Low temperature right around 57. For Thursday, mostly sunny and pleasant. High temperature up around 80. And it looks like Friday, increasing clouds. Chance of a shower or thunderstorm later in the afternoon with a high, once again, right around 80. I'm Storm Team 8 meteorologist Matt Kirkwood, tracking Southwest Michigan's weather.
17: Thank you very much. The current temperature is 64 degrees.

0: Yeah. That great artist that we were blessed to have for many years is gone.
1: And I know.
0: Way too young. Toby Keith, it's Win 98.5. My name is JD.
1: I'm Mandy.
0: And we are having some fun this morning. And a lot of you already know that, you know, this is obviously Mandy's final day here. And, but not the end. You know, she'll pop up from time to time. We have no doubt about it. All right. But a lot of you are sending in nice messages. And we're doing Mandy-oke this morning, where we're picking certain songs that she's going to sing like the beginning part of it because they're her favorites.
1: Yeah.
0: All right.
1: We should have done this before.
0: I think you're right. So, Michelle texts in this morning at 80373. She says, good morning, JD and Mandy. Happy birthday, JD. Mandy, I think we had all hope this day would never come. Mm-hmm. You have become such a large part of our morning, and you are just so relatable and make everyone feel so important. Thank you so much for your support of my brother in the military in your time there. He is finally retiring as of September 1st after 22 years.
1: Way to go. Way to serve our country.
0: And if I can remember correctly, wasn't Michelle's brother he was like a Top Gun dude. I mean, he was a pilot, right?
1: Yeah, was it Air Force? I don't remember the branch, unfortunately.
0: All I know is that he made Tom Cruise look small. Let's put it that way.
1: To me, Michelle, you're cooler than your brother because I don't talk to your brother.
0: I know, right? All right. But anyway, we wanted to pass that on to you this morning. But we're having some fun, and you picked this one out. And we were tossing it up between the recorded version or the live version. He was a weapons officer in the Navy. So he was Goose or Rooster. Okay.
1: Oh, okay.
0: I think I'd rather have him be Rooster because Goose gets killed in the first film.
1: Oh, no.
0: Yeah, we don't want that.
1: JD.
0: Sorry.
1: He hasn't retired yet.
0: No,
1: stop.
0: No, that's what I'm saying. He's Rooster. All right. With that being said, Mandy, you picked Friends of Low Places for Mandy Oki this morning. And
1: Lucy picked it. It was one of our requests. It was Friends in Low Places.
0: All right.
1: Yep, it was Lucy.
0: It was Lucy
1: Kleckner.
0: All right, Lucy Kleckner checked in for this. And the live version is what we decided to go with. I mean, why not, right?
2: Blaming all my roots. I showed up in boots and ruined your black tie fair. The last one to

the craziest things in the world can happen. You can actually cut a song. They can actually put it on one of those little bitty discs. They can take it to your radio station. And it's then and only then you realize something's wrong. I didn't first notice it. I played it and I played it and it never hit me till all of a sudden one day I was driving around back home and it became on the radio. And I said, Garth, that's what I go by back home is Garth. I said, Garth, I said, would you handle this situation that way? And I said, no, I don't think I would. So I hope you don't mind, but I had to go back and write a third verse for this song to make it a little bit more mean. Because it's like this.

0: Oh, boy. I got friends.
1: Low places.
0: In low places.
1: We really do.
0: I did know. That's why I like
1: Thank
0: them.
1: You. Thank you for cheering for me. Yeah, you thank you. Time. Thank you, everyone.
0: Here is,
1: this is
0: maybe
1: the biggest crowd I've ever played for. Like, that sounds right.
0: Oh, man. Mandy, it is time for info from Music for All.
1: Mandy, take your waitress. Try the feel.
0: There you go.
1: It's the biggest arena show I've ever played.
0: That's when you know you've got a great song out there. That
1: did you hear them screaming my name?
0: They were screaming Mandy.
1: Yeah, they're all like, Mandy.
0: Okay. Mandy.
1: At least that's how I'm going to tell the story.
0: There you go. It's time for info from Music Row. Sad news.
1: Mm-hmm.
0: Frank Beard, longtime drummer of ZZ Top, who, of course, ZZ Top, a lot of country artists will tell you, mm-hmm. they were a huge influence in their guitar and their
1: yes.
0: drumming and their sound as far mm-hmm. as Southern rock was concerned. Frank Beard passed away at the age of 76.
1: Oh, yesterday. That just happened, didn't it?
0: Yesterday.
1: Oh, my gosh. Really? I knew. Yeah. Okay, so last week I did, because I work for a rock sister station, right? So I do, like, around noon I do rock news. And they were going to have Monahan sub in for him at Firekeepers because he had health problems. I didn't realize the health problems were that serious.
0: Sad. Yeah, it's a bummer. I mean, now you've got you've got two of the original members of ZZ Top that have passed on. I know that they're just going to keep going, you know, because that's what mm-hmm. bands do. I mean, look at Lynyrd Skynyrd, for crying mm-hmm. out loud. All of the original members have passed now.
1: Mm-hmm.
0: But it's sad. But, you know, look at it. That's when you realize, okay, we've gotten to a certain age where you're losing some of these great mm-hmm. talents. But, yeah, hats off to ZZ Top and the Beard family. Thanks for all of the great music, Frank. We appreciate you, and we are going to miss you. That, my friends, is info from Music Row.
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1: I'm in trouble with JD. Oh, no.
0: Why? What did I do?
1: Not what you did. It's what I didn't do that got me in trouble with you.
0: Oh, we'll talk about that in a minute. Yeah, I am kind of down on that.
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0: 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Luke Combs and Be By You. That's his new, well, it's going to be number one, I'm pretty sure of it, within the next week or so.
1: Yeah, he's incredible. I love the stuff that Luke Combs does.
0: Got it. We've got Cody Johnson's The Fall on the way. And a guy by the name of Zach Top, whom a lot of you are catapulting in country music right now.
1: Alan Jackson Jr.
0: You got it. Well, Joe Nichols. Joe Nichols made the comment. He said, I am so glad that Zach Top is putting traditional back in country, because he said, if one of us did that, somebody would go, oh, they just can't get past themselves. That old music that they play. So now we got a young guy bringing it back into country, and it's doing really well. So we've got his brand new song that's in the top 10 called South of Sanity. That's coming up here in a couple of minutes.
1: Ooh, that's a good one. Yeah.
0: And you actually were like, you felt bad, and you wanted to talk with me about why you're feeling bad this morning. So why? Tell me.
1: I forgot what I said. I say a lot of things.
0: Can you
1: give me a reminder?
0: This is one of the reasons why I love working with Mandy. Because you can say something to her and 5 minutes later, what'd you say? Nothing. Nothing at all.
1: That's how honest I am, that I don't have a filter and it goes out my mouth and it's out my head.
0: Well, you felt bad because it was my birthday today.
1: Oh, that's right. Oh, my gosh. How did I forget? Yeah. So I got to have full disclosure.
0: All right.
1: I have this condition. So I see Brittany at Avalon Behavioral Health, and she told me, you know, she's letting me know like some things that I could work on. And okay. I have this realization. Now, she says it's not a condition, but I think it is. It's called procrastinemia.
0: Procrastinemia. I don't think I've ever heard of it.
1: Have you ever heard of this term?
0: Is this a Mandy word?
1: Well, maybe, but okay. Think about it. Okay, I think there needs to be studies done on this condition. I feel like we all have it from one time or another.
0: Okay.
1: So let's say somebody's birthday is coming up, or for my guys, an anniversary is coming up, okay? So you know it's coming up a month before. You're like, oh, yeah, I got to get a present.
0: Right.
1: And so for 2 weeks, maybe you think of what you're going to get. You're like, okay, so I've got a plan. That's good to go.
0: Mm-hmm.
1: Week three comes around, and you forgot that you had to buy it, right? Week four comes around, and now you're the day before the present, right?
0: Right.
1: And that's when you remember. You're like, oh, no! I forgot to buy that present. And then you go to the gas station, pick up something real quick, and that's what you give your honey.
0: Okay, Mandy, what would in your mind?
1: And I had that with you. Right, like, I remembered, but I didn't remember it was your birthday.
0: Here's the thing. I'm going to make you feel better right now.
1: Yeah, how? I feel so terrible.
0: In your mind, what were you getting me for my birthday? In your mind.
1: I was going to get a sarcastic shirt for the Vikings. About, like, you know something about
0: is it the one I showed
1: super,
0: you? Yeah, just once before
1: never
0: I die.
1: Never getting to the big game. Yeah. Just once before the die. I wished.
0: Is that the one I showed you?
1: Yeah,
0: and you were
1: going to
0: get that. Oh, that's so nice. Thanks for almost thinking of me.
1: I
0: really appreciate that.
1: It was going to be a shirt to make fun of the Vikings, actually.
0: My

0: It's 98.5. It's JD and Mandy in the morning south of Sanity. If you can't tell me that you don't feel special right now about your goodbye, look who showed up here with a cake to say goodbye.
1: Oh, well, that's all right.
2: I mean, that's crazy. I didn't expect you to come
1: in. She's crying. Oh, my gosh. Last night. Oh. And I said, oh, my gosh, I can't believe that. Congratulations.
2: Right. I didn't expect you to come in, though.
0: Mayor Mankey, everybody.
1: Well, thank you. Good luck. We're going to miss you. Battle Creek will miss you.
2: Oh, I'm going to miss Battle Creek.
1: Will miss you.
2: Well, I grew up out here.
0: She's still got,
2: Scott's is basically Battle Creek. I mean, like, let's be honest.
1: But, it's a suburb of Battle Creek.
2: Yeah, this is my stomping ground growing up, and that's why I love it so much. Well, and 198.5 was my station that, I kind of had a hard relationship with my mom. But this was one thing we linked up on, is singing country music, she taught me guitar and piano.
0: Yeah, she grew up with 198.5.
2: I really did.
1: That's neat. Waking up in the morning to 195.
2: Yeah, that's my family station.
1: Oh,
2: yeah. Nice. And I would have never thought, like, when I was younger, like, I think I was like 8. I'm like, I'm going to be on the radio. really, little girl? You think so?
1: Just remember us on Mondays.
2: Oh, my
1: gosh. The first Monday of every month.
2: No.
1: Congratulations. Battle Creek will miss you.
0: Thank you so much for bringing in that surprise. What kind of cake is that that you picked up? Did you pick that up, or did somebody, buy it for you?
1: I had to go to two stores. The first one.
2: Are you serious? You went to two stores for me?
1: Yeah, Continental was closed this morning. Aww. So I had to go up to Meijer.
0: Okay.
1: It's a sprinkle cake.
0: You can't beat sprinkle
2: cake. I love that. Yeah. Now, is that an ice cream cake or is that a normal cake?
1: I think it's a normal cake.
2: Okay, good. Otherwise, we got to put it in the freezer.
1: Confetti white cake.
0: Beautiful. Okay. So we've got bagels for apparently.
2: Are you serious?
0: I was told bagels were going to be here, and now the mayor brings in cake.
2: Yeah,
0: I
2: mean, this is all set for your birthday, dude.
0: Oh, yeah.
2: Mayor came in to wish you happy birthday, right, Mayor?
0: He did say happy birthday.
2: Yeah, and nice. Like this cake is for you because look, it's all confettied and like birthday y looking.
0: There you go. Hey, whatever works, okay? Whatever works.
2: That was actually Mayor picked up my present, and I didn't forget your birthday. I actually sent Mayor on the errand to pick up your present for the both of us.
0: She's making that up as she goes along, just so you know. All right, Mayor.
2: You're not supposed to tell my secrets. All right.
1: Thank you, everyone.
0: You are very welcome. Mayor, we have one more. Let's give you the spot because we aren't going to have a Mayor Monday now for a little while.
2: Yeah,
0: and go ahead and tell us, is there anything special going on in Battle Creek that you want to make sure you get across? Is there anything that...
2: Or anything we should know?
1: No, I just hope we get all these roads done. I mean,
0: I saw another detour over here.
2: Beetle Lake,
1: tremendous. I mean, it's really been a big endeavor this year.
0: It has. It's
1: and,
0: crazy.
1: Cruise the Gut went off without a hitch. And I was really nervous about that because I felt like we almost didn't have it downtown. They were going to move it to another section
2: of
1: town.
2: Totally. So you got Washington's Bridge and Beetle Lake. I didn't expect that one because I was coming from my guy's house to the morning show. And I'm like, oh, no.
0: What about now they've got a quick detour up a block away from Washington Bridge, where normally people were being routed to? When you go by the restaurant over by the train tracks there in the Public Works? That road is detoured right
2: Kendall?
0: Now.
2: Yeah. Is that one you're thinking of?
0: Which one?
2: Kendall?
0: Kendall. I think
2: the one
0: that's
2: the firehouse?
0: Kendall. Yeah. Yeah, but you go by firehouse.
2: Yeah, that's Kendall.
0: So, there was a bunch of us. Yeah, there was a bunch of us that drove over the tracks today to go down to Michigan Avenue to come to work because we all know where the roads are blocked off. And everybody stops and goes, wait a minute. When did they do this one?
1: Yeah, they needed that one, though. That one was bad.
0: That was pretty bad. Yeah. They had to work on the tracks there, too, though.
1: Right.
0: That track looks like boards are going to fly up and underneath your undercarriage, you know?
1: There you go.
2: Do you think this calls for Mandy's meme in the morning?
0: I think
2: right
0: so.
2: Now?
0: I think so. Yeah, and Mayor's here for it, so that's perfect.
2: Yeah, okay.
0: All right, Mandy's meme is brought to you by Hit 'em Here, Battle Creek. Judy and the gang are over there. You can hit golf balls. You can hit baseballs. And she said, in honor of my birthday today, you got to have me there to join me for the hour session for my birthday. You can't just show up and say, hey, it's Jenny's birthday. I got a free hour session. That don't work that way.
2: Well, I got two for that then. I got one for your birthday and one in honor of Battle Creek fixing the roads. And I want you to turn that frown upside down because all this construction going down means we are going to have beautiful streets when we're done. We just got to be patient, right?
0: I think so.
2: So this one's for you, Mayor, for like helping to fix the roads and how much we appreciate it. So
1: thank
2: I don't hit a Grand Canyon and mess
1: nice.
2: Up my sway bar again. Chad's thankful for that. All right. Did you know there's a dance for construction?
0: Mm-mm.
2: You guys didn't know that?
0: Mm-mm. Is it the road construction crawl?
2: It's the construction shuffle.
0: Oh,
2: to the left. Take a detour, y'all. Road closed this time. Right lane's too closed.
3: Oh.
2: Left lane's closed.
0: I bet you didn't think you were going to get
2: everybody
0: a dance out of this.
2: Freeze. Everybody, hey. Traffic jam.
0: Did you think you were going to get a song and dance when you
3: no,
0: came in here?
3: Absolutely not.
0: How about
3: it's
0: that?
3: Good.
2: That's thank you.
3: She did a very good job. You practiced
2: ropes.
3: That.
2: Yeah, and JD, with all the candles that are about to go on this cake right here, if you haven't alerted the fire marshal, you might want to do so. It's going to be a fire hazard here in this building.
0: Can't we just get a number 25? We just put a 2 and a 5 on there and we're okay.
3: There you go.
0: All right. Sound good?
2: Yeah. Right, is that the order those numbers should be in?
0: Yes. I stopped a long time ago. That is Mandy's Meme of the Day, brought to you by Hit 'em Here on Win 98.5.
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0: Sway 98.5 over there, the pride of Scott's.
1: Mandy Marshall getting called out by Jelly Roll. I am a liar. Lie on my couch, lie on my bed.
0: There you go. Listen, there isn't so much longer I'm going to be able to say the pride of Scott's. I mean, it kind of became like a big identity over the past few years, and it's been fun to be
1: I feel like I was the pride of Scott's.
0: You were. What was so great is my favorite story ever. And we're going to share this with you here in just a little bit as to how Mandy almost got in trouble with her hometown.
1: Oh, my God, this story.
2: Good morning. A 38-year-old Macomb County semi-truck driver, Robert Craig, is facing multiple charges, including open murder, after a fatal June 4th crash on Interstate 69 that killed Branch County Road Commission employee Casey Rice. Rice was operating a tractor mower near the Newton Road overpass when Craig's semi-truck rear-ended his equipment without braking, causing injuries that led to his death 2 days later. Investigators also say the truck video shows no braking before impact, and court records indicate Craig tested positive for cocaine. He's also charged with operating while intoxicated causing death and reckless driving causing death. He is currently being held in the Oakland County Jail on unrelated charges. He's expected to be arraigned in Branch County in the coming days. The third suspect in the 2023 murder of Battle Creek Central High School senior Jake Snyder has pled guilty to involuntary manslaughter. A charge of open murder against 21-year-old Marcus Parsons was dropped in exchange for the plea. The 14-year-old Justice Chimner and 13-year-old DeWand Estes III tried to carjack Snyder, who offered them a ride when they were walking in the cold on February 17th of 2023. Chimner admitted he shot the 17-year-old twice when they were struggling for the keys. Police say Parsons communicated with the two younger teens to steal the car for money earlier that day. The Kalamazoo County Election Commission has appointed Bill Korb as the temporary trustee in Comstock Township to give the board a quorum. Korb was appointed yesterday after four trustees resigned between Friday and Monday. Christy Cherry, Terrence McIver, Bob Pratt, and Clerk Nicole Beauchamp all stepped down, and Cherry and Pratt were both facing a recall in the November election. Korb will serve until a successor is elected or appointed. And a luxury resort in the Caribbean owned by Bill Gates is at the center of a $100 million lawsuit over its condition. Forbes reports the Four Seasons Resort's Nevis Homeowners Association filed a lawsuit against Nevis Peak Holdings. It claims the company hasn't adequately maintained the resort, including failure to reconstruct buildings after a 2022 fire. In sports, Tigers lost to the Pirates last night 4-1. They're now tied with the Guardians for third in the AL Central, 4.5 games back of the White Sox. They are also one of five teams within a game of the third and final wild card spot in the American League. For Win 98.5, I'm Brett Briscoe.
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14: Next couple days look quite nice. We'll have sunshine building in today as we dry things out with about a 20% chance of a late afternoon shower. High temperature up around 79. Tonight, mostly clear, a little bit cooler, low right around 57. And for Thursday, mostly sunny and pleasant, high temperature up around 80. Clouds will thicken up on Friday with a chance of a shower or thunderstorm during the afternoon. And a high temperature runs them once again right around 80. I'm Storm Team Meteorologist Matt Kirkwood tracking Southwest Michigan's weather.
1: Thank you very much, Matt. The current temperature is 64 degrees. It could be in the 80s around the afternoon, but I'd rather say high 70s.
0: Sounds good to me. Great golfing weather. Maybe I'll see you out and hit them here. You never know.
1: You'll see me.
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0: And Brad Paisley's Mud on the Tires. It's JD and the Pride of Scots.
1: Mandy Marshall.
0: All right, we're about ready to wind this up here. What do we got? A couple, about 20 minutes left.
1: Oh.
0: And Mandy, I got to tell you, these are... you know, sad minutes because I'm going to miss you. But I know you're going on to bigger and better things, and I wish you well. These are steps that you're taking that is like a dream of yours. So I'm very happy for you in that sense of the word. But I got to share a memory because we're going to go back 3 years ago.
1: Mm-hmm.
0: I used to scare Mandy when she used to just like do voice track and stuff. And I was doing afternoons.
1: I used to track for the Lansing Metal Station here. And then Terry had taught me how to do radio that whole time.
0: Right. And I would come over there and she'd be in there like all tense getting her recording done. And I'd go, bah! And she'd go, bah! And I'd get her scared. Every time I would scare her. That was my thing. And that's when I was in afternoons. So we started our friendship that way.
1: Yeah. And then I kept trying to get you. And then that's when you realized I was cool, I think.
0: Yeah, I think it was. I said, no, Mandy's cool. She's cool. So all of a sudden, you know, things were changing here and there was a little bit of a change into the guard and they were looking for mornings and Mandy was already doing some voice tracking for us as far as recording shows and things like that on the weekends. And I said, hey, what are your thoughts
1: about doing a morning show? I accidentally recorded over
0: Brent Allen.
1: Brent Allen. Remember that morning?
0: That's all right.
1: You got in the car and then it was me because I accidentally had the wrong day clicked.
0: Yeah. Listen, all I know is it was better than Brent Allen's break anyway. So.
1: Oh, my God.
0: Sorry.
1: Well, he's calling on the phone line.
0: And he, you know what? He just texted me a happy birthday. So he's going to take that one back. But anyway, we talked our way through and we got this set up and Mandy was still working a full-time job, but yet she was coming in here and working part-time with us in the morning. Eventually, she moved into a full-time role with us and she was 100% focused on Win 98.5 with the morning show and everything.
1: Always happened, though.
0: And that's when we really took off.
1: Mm-hmm.
0: And one of those things that I just started doing was that she was the Pride of Scots. Because
1: you just started calling me that. I'm like, okay, I guess we're doing this then. Okay.
0: Right. I mean, if you think about it, at that point in time, nobody knew Mandy, except for the locals that she knew growing up.
1: Yeah, because I grew up in this area. Yeah.
0: You know, people really didn't know me all that well at that time. You know, I was moving in from afternoons. I mean, that would be the only connection.
1: This is a big station out in Scotts and Climax, too.
0: So I used to just say, and the Pride of Scotts. And it just took off. All of a sudden, Mandy gets this phone call one day. We're
1: actually,
0: about two
1: Julie
0: years
1: got
0: into
1: it.
0: This. Julie got it.
1: Yeah.
0: So we're 2 years into our morning show at that time. And you get a call from, what's her name?
1: Her name is Jenny Hayward, but it came to Julie. And Julie's like, hey, Mandy, somebody's here to talk. Is on the phone for you. I'm like, oh, okay. She's like, just take the call. At least she looked worried.
0: She sounded upset.
1: Oh, well, what did I say this time? Okay. And I'm like, hi, this is Mandy Marshall, 198.5. And is this the Mandy Marshall? I'm like, yeah, I just said that. And she's like, is this the Pride of Scots? I'm like, oh, you know, that's what my partner calls me.

0: was lying about being from Scottsdale. I'm like, no, I'm really from there.
1: And the fact that you took their motto, she was upset. Well, then all of a sudden,
0: then
1: Jenny,
0: she got proud of it.
1: She was very proud of it, and you guys became very good friends, mm-hmm. and you would go back home and do things with them, and Jenny was like right behind you.
0: The only reason she knew about it was because she found out from the post lady, Teresa. This is so small town, and that's what Scott is. That's what Scott is, though.
1: That reminds me of going home.
0: It's Mississippi. That's why I call it Mississippi.
1: Okay.
0: Michigan, Mississippi.
1: I used to go home to my grandma's house, mm-hmm. and when we would visit, we would get an article in the mail from her hometown paper that would say, you know, the Gallo family welcomed their grandson John there today, mm-hmm. and he spent a whole week with them, and what a joyful day. That was a part of the article.
0: Oh, that's so funny.
1: That's so small town paper,
0: like,
1: man.
0: This was so small town, I'm surprised it didn't end up in the Climax Crescent.
1: Oh, really?
0: Like, seriously? This
1: maybe Marshall is being charged with infringement on their motto of Pride of Scots.
2: If you got $10,000 or more in credit card debt, JD and Mandy really can't help you.
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0: This is so funny. Oh, my God.
1: Still got the JD Justice files around the corner, and apparently you've got something planned for me.

0: It's 198.5 with JD and Mandy in the morning, and I guess we've got a phone. You got a surprise for me here?
1: Yeah, and here's the thing. You haven't been getting any love, JD, right, Big Don?
2: Right.
1: So I think you deserve your due, and we need to punish you with our bad singing. What do you think, Big Don?
2: Oh, yeah, definitely.
1: All right, you ready to sing happy birthday with me?
2: Absolutely.
1: All right, here we go. One, two, three. Happy.

0: So, it sounded like a funeral march. That was so slow.
1: Well, it has to be. The older you get, that's basically what it is. Walk into a casket anyway each year, right?
0: This is kind of what it felt like we were saying.
2: Happy birthday.
1: You know, usually when you hear...
2: Now you have one less birthday.
1: Right, I mean, normally when you're singing a band, you're singing a birthday song, you're thinking of, hi-ho, hi-ho, it's happy birthday you, da-da-da-da. No, not with Big Don.
0: I still remember the... You know what? You want me to do the song I used to do when I worked at, like, a buffet out in Kalamazoo? The company's gone now, so I could probably do it.
1: This is the last Mandy Yoki song that we're going to do. And she's picked this one because it is her go-to karaoke tune. All I can say is it's a really good tongue twister.
0: Yeah.
1: Are we ready?
0: Yep, I'm ready. Let's go.
1: Oh, I'm so going to trip up.
0: You don't think I can do it? Watch this.
1: No, here we go.

0: Well, that's the last Mandy Yoki of the day, so we'll get back to normal here.
1: Any country bands in the area that are local and they need a vocalist? I would love to be in a country band.
0: Yeah. She plays, just so you know, she plays guitar, she plays bass, she plays drums, she plays organ on her thumb.
1: And one might say I was in rotations on a big radio station, number one in Kalamazoo and Battle Creek.
0: Right? There you go.
1: I've already seen on the radio.
0: It's time once again for the JD Justice Files as we wrap this one up with Mandy for the first time. And it is brought to you by
1: IBEW. Local 445, the country's best kept secret in the workforce. 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
0: So, this is an interesting story.
1: Oh, boy. The best start out that way.
0: And I know you're a cat person, so this is a great way to send the dandy one out today.
1: My neighbor tried to give me Maine Coon kittens that are black. Right. It was so hard saying no.
0: Well, I would. I don't have a problem with it.
1: Oh, my God. I love Maine Coons.
0: So, there's a guy out east. He decided he was going to break into a pet store, and he stole a three-month-old kitten.
1: Not the kittens.
0: And took the kitten. Took the kitty. That poor kitty. Not only that, he takes off and, you know, the cameras, of course, catch him stealing the kitten, all right?
1: What?
0: And then he takes off and he decides he's going to go to a PNC
1: Literally catnapped the kitten.
0: He did.
1: It a kidnapping?
0: Yeah. So it was a kitten napping.
1: Okay.
0: So he goes to the PNC Bank and he decides he wants to have an accomplice as he robs the bank.
1: Is it Ash Ketchum for Pokemon?
0: Cat.
1: The cat, what?
0: The cat was with him.
1: Oh, no.
0: As his accomplice as he tries to rob the bank. On his way out the door, they catch him. All right.
1: Yeah.
0: The good news is they were able to, you know, get the kitten out of his hands.
1: Oh, and, my gosh.
0: The kitten is now, after sharing the story nationwide, found a forever home, and it will get a complete nine lives all over again.
1: So
0: it's a restart. All right.
1: He brought in the kitten while he had the gun, while he stole the money.
0: Right.
1: Is that encouraging the delinquence of a minor?
0: I would think so.
1: That had to have been one of the charges.
0: No, either that or... Here's what I was thinking.
1: What were you thinking?
0: That is the first time I've ever really heard of a cat burglar having a cat.
1: I love it.
0: That is another edition of the JD Justice Files. Brought to you by our friends at IBEW Local 445. And by the way...
1: You got to be kidding me.
0: I had to let
1: you
0: that
1: You knew that was
0: there.
1: Coming.
0: I knew that was coming. So if you're feeling down about yourself, at least you can look up in the mirror and go, at least I'm not a real cat burglar.
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0: Okay, I totally had a mushy goodbye goodbye poem for you. But
1: oh, really?
0: I know that's not really you. The mayor already got you to cry when he came in with a cake.
1: I could finish off that Shakespeare line that Brett only said the first part of.
0: No, that's okay. Here's what I'm going to do.
1: No, we're not doing that. No Shakespeare.
0: Here's what I'm going to do.
1: Okay.
0: It has been a great 3 years, if not longer than that already.
1: Yeah.
0: I'm so glad that doing mornings with you turned out the way it did. It was a lot of fun.
1: Mm-hmm.
0: It was unexpected. Mm-hmm. A lot of times. I never knew if I threw something out there. I always knew you had something that you could hit with. Okay?
1: JD, that is so sweet. And you were going to make me cry. It's the allergies. I'm supposed to get cottonwood. But when I was a kid, I said I was going to be on the radio. Now, I mostly thought that was going to be as a country star.
0: Mm-hmm.
1: But, you know, I'm happy it happened this way. This is way better than being on the road.
0: Yeah, well, happy roads to you.
1: Thank you.
0: We wish you the best, and thank you for everything you gave us over the years. We appreciate
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0: 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It's the Dandy One's last day when we return.
1: Oh, you know what? That means we should go out with a bane, and I get to be more unhinged. Because what are they going to do? Write me up?
0: They might write me up. Mandy Yoki! That means everybody's going to be able to sing songs with Mandy. You can call in requests, but it also will be Mandy songs that she feels comfortable singing.
1: Hey, and if you have a request for the Mandy Yoki, maybe that's the way to go.
0: All right.
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15: Next couple days look quite nice. We'll have sunshine building in today as we dry things out with about a 20% chance of a late afternoon shower. High temperature up around 79. Tonight, mostly clear, a little bit cooler, low right around 57. And for Thursday, mostly sunny and pleasant, high temperature up around 80. Clouds will thicken up on Friday with a chance of a shower or thunderstorm during the afternoon. And a high temperature runs them once again right around 80. I'm Storm Team 8 meteorologist Matt Kirkwood, tracking southwest Michigan's weather.

Ella Langley, that is Be Her. I'm with 98.5. She played in Texas over the weekend. Very fitting with Choosing Texas being as big as it is. She should have performed it like four times. It is with 98.5 with Blake Shelton.

0: with Boston. I feel like I had to say it that way. Boston. Is that how they say it? Park the car. I'll stop now. Hey, it is Hannah. Happy Wednesday. Don't forget, Luke Bryan is coming to town. We are very excited for the farm tour to hit the John Schendorf Dairy Farm presented by Bayer September 20th. You don't have tickets yet? What are you doing? 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

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Had some real turbulence. The video I saw, I was like, oh my God, I'd be freaking out. He was just like smiling. I don't know if that would make me feel better or irritate me, honestly, but here he is with Think As You Trip.

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15: Next couple days look quite nice. We'll have sunshine building in today as we dry things out with about a 20% chance of a late afternoon shower. High temperature up around 79. Tonight, mostly clear, a little bit cooler, low right around 57. And for Thursday, mostly sunny and pleasant, high temperature up around 80. Clouds will thicken up on Friday with a chance of a shower or thunderstorm during the afternoon. And a high temperature runs them once again right around 80. I'm Storm Team Meteorologist Matt Kirkwood, tracking Southwest Michigan's weather.

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Don't do it. Jason Aldean on Your Country with 98.5, getting you through your hump day. Happy Wednesday. We're going to play Luke Bryan in a few right now. It's Dustin Lynch.

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Honestly, I have no idea what's next. When 98.5.

A lot of things to remember there. Jesus Jones, Mama, my phone, keys, wallet, and you. Say that five times fast. Lainey Wilson on your Country Win 98.5. We have a request for Luke Combs' Be By You. That really does seem to be your favorite Luke Combs song. I don't disagree. We're going to play in a few. All wins.

0: Told you I'd play it, and I'm a woman of my word. It's Luke Combs with Be By You on Your Country Win 98.5. It is Hannah. And, hey, I'm like sad to say that fair season is sort of kind of coming to an end in the next month or two. JD was at the Calhoun County Fair on Monday, and it just reminded me how much fun fairs are. Mostly because of the food. Like, how many things can they put on a stick? I don't know, but it's great.
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10: It's a sound every Michigander knows. That 2 a.m. rhythm on the roof. It makes you wonder, is it holding? You lie there in the dark, listening for a drip that shouldn't be there. The storm has passed, but the worry shouldn't linger. Your home is more than just four walls and a zip code. It's where your kids sleep and where your memories are kept dry. And after a night like that, good enough isn't good enough.

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Your Country with 98.5. So Tucker Wetmore is one of those artists where if there is a video of him performing on my Instagram or TikTok, like, it will be watched multiple times. You know, because he's so good at performing. Here he is for Nuts. All win.

Taylor Swift, I Knew It, I Knew You, in 98.5. She was at a wedding in London over the weekend. Imagine Taylor Swift coming to your wedding. My gosh. I think I'd pass away. It's 98.5 with Luke Bryan.

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0: 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And Cami Kehoe. 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
11: Next couple days look quite nice. We'll have sunshine building in today as we dry things out with about a 20% chance of a late afternoon shower. High temperature up around 79. Tonight, mostly clear, a little bit cooler, low right around 57. And for Thursday, mostly sunny and pleasant, high temperature up around 80. Clouds will thicken up on Friday with a chance of a shower or thunderstorm during the afternoon. And a high temperature runs them once again right around 80. I'm Storm Team 8 meteorologist Matt Kirkwood, tracking Southwest Michigan's weather.

She sang that song in Texas this past weekend, so that's very fitting. That's Ella Langley on Your Country with 98.5. My name is Hannah with Zach John King. Here's Get to Drinkin'.

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0: country. 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JD will be there from 10 to noon, a shot at Luke Bryan tickets, plus, thanks to Serial City Screen Printing, he's bringing the prize wheel, and you can win that merch. So make sure to check that out coming up on Saturday.
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smoke, drink a little drink. That's the Eric Church way. It's your country win 98.5. My name is Hannah. My way is leaving, I guess. It's almost noon, so it's time for me to get out of here. I hope you have a good one. Going to leave you with John Morgan. This is Kid Myself on Win.

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There's the guy bringing the farm tour back to Southwest Michigan 1 month from tomorrow, Luke Bryan on Win 98.5. I am Brent Allen. A lot more country songs coming on as we get into your lunch hour, a veritable buffet of great music. Russell Dickerson's coming up. He's on the way after Zach Topp.

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A lot of fun planned for you this coming up Friday. Quincy Day is going on. JD's out there broadcasting live, giving you a shot to win Luke Bryan tickets. I'll tell you more coming up shortly. 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

0: 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It's the Dandy One's last day when we return.
1: Oh, you know what? 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Because what are they going to do? Write me up?
0: They might write me up. Mandy Oki. 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You can call in requests, but it also will be Mandy songs that she feels comfortable singing.
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12: Sunny skies continue to grow this afternoon with high temperatures topping off near 80. Winds quiet from the northwest at 5 to 10 miles per hour. Mostly clear tonight and cooler with lows in the mid-50s. It's a pleasant day on Thursday, a high near 80. Will be pleasant to kick off Friday as well. A rain chance, though, does develop Friday evening and carry into Saturday. The weekend trending just a bit cooler with high temperatures falling back into the mid-70s. Tracking West Michigan's weather, I'm Storm Team 8 meteorologist Sarah Flynn. We'll be right back.

0: 5, much needed rain falling last night. Looks like a beautiful couple of days, though, as we head toward the weekend. We'll take another look at that Storm Team 8 forecast for you coming up in just a bit, so hang around for that. Right now, something new from Luke Combs. He's going to rethink some things. He's on Win 98.5.
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1: Dierks Bentley on your country win 98.5 with your fun fact of the day. Did you know that cheese is not one of the 27 ingredients listed on the side of a can of Cheese Whiz? No, cheese cultures are there, which they use in processed cheese, but no actual cheese in Cheese Whiz. And now you know your fun fact of the day. I threw it away.

Our statisticians say you get through the workday faster with the most country songs. 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

0: Win98.5, great new song from Kane Brown. He's firing on all cylinders with that one. That's called Woman. Stick around. A lot more music coming up here as we head toward 1 o'clock. And as we head toward your weekend, make some plans to join JD. He'll be live at Quincy Days this coming Friday from 5 until 7 p.m. So when you get out of work, head on over to Quincy Days. Big end of summer party at Village Park. There'll be arts and crafts, a car show, live music, and, of course, we'll give you a chance to register for those Luke Bryan tickets. Luke Bryan on the way, of course, for the farm tour. That's going to be on September 20th. We've got tickets. You could win them Friday night at Quincy Days, live in Quincy. JD's out there 5 till 7 p.m. Hope to see you there with Win98.5.
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It's Randy Houser on Wind 98.5. You're home for JD and Mandy in the morning. They are back tomorrow. Then on Friday, they're joined by Tim the Beer Guy. 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

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Well, this past weekend, this guy was putting on a concert. I think it was out in Oklahoma. And a woman in the audience threw her underwear up on stage. So he kind of just eased over to his drummer, picked up a drumstick, then went over and picked up the undies with that drumstick and threw them back in the audience. And he said, "Ma'am, I think you dropped these." It's Riley Green on Win98.5.

Farm tour on the way to Allegan, John Shaendorf Dairy Farm, September 20th. That is a Sunday, and we've got more tickets to go see that guy right there, Luke Bryan. That's country, and she knows it. In fact, JD is going to be out at Quincy Days this coming Friday. 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
12: Southwest Michigan weather.
13: Sunny skies continue to grow this afternoon with high temperatures topping off near 80. Winds quiet from the northwest at 5 to 10 miles per hour. Mostly clear tonight and cooler with lows in the mid-50s. It's a pleasant day on Thursday, a high near 80. Will be pleasant to kick off Friday as well. A rain chance, though, does develop Friday evening and carry into Saturday. The weekend trending just a bit cooler, with high temperatures falling back into the mid-70s. Tracking West Michigan's weather, I'm Storm Team 8 meteorologist Sarah Flynn.

Your country, Win 98.5. I am Brent Allen. Have you seen the new Spider-Man movie yet? Spider-Man Brand New Day? It's really good. I've seen it twice. Tom Holland, who plays Spider-Man, is making huge money, just mind-boggling money from this movie. I'll tell you how much here in just a few minutes. First, something new from Graylin James. This is Water at a Wedding.

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This may not be your favorite song, but at least it's got a lot of the same notes. 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

98.5, your country. It's back this Sunday morning, talking about Hymn Time Country Style. Thanks to Hala Trailers and Beck's Superior Hybrids. Don't miss it. 6 a.m. Sunday morning. Hymn Time right here on Win 98.5. You know what?

0: Chevy Silverado, Bailey Zimmerman on your country, Win 98.5. You heard that one first right here. You're going to hear plenty more for your workday as we head toward 2 o'clock. New Spider-Man movie out. I'm sure you've probably seen it. A lot of people have. Tom Holland is now set for life thanks to this new Spider-Man movie, Brand New Day. When all is said and done, they estimate he'll bank over $100 million for this latest Spider-Man movie. Tom's salary alone is $20 million. And then he gets a percentage of all the profits since the movie has already made over $2 billion. They say that it'll be in the $100 million range. And he's not done yet. He's got two more Spider-Man movies, and he'll be in the new Avengers movie coming up in December as well. And who knows how much he'll make for those movies. I'm sure the numbers will be mind-boggling-er. All right, don't go anywhere. We'll kick off that next long set straight ahead on Win 98.5.
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11: Hi, I'm Nicholas Deese. I'm 12 years old. I'm going to show two pigs and one goat at the Calhoun County Fair. One thing 4-H has taught me is responsibility, and I like how many friends I've made through the last 4 years.
12: Hi, my name is Faith Dietz. 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

The civil authorities have issued a law enforcement warning for 11 MI, beginning at 1:42 p.m. and ending at 9:42 p.m. 11 alert. Opsegra Fire Department. E. Riverson is closed at a pharmacy due to a very large load that has fallen in the roadway. Expect delays. Unknown length of closure. Please use alternate routes if possible and exercise.

is Jason Aldean. That's from Bellevue on Win 98.5. They say Tuesday is the most productive day of the week, but how about Wednesday? What is Wednesday? Just a day to get through the middle of the week, right? The weekend is not that far away. Lauren Elena and Chase Matthew now. This is their new one together. It's called All My Exes on Win 98.5.

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Wind 98.5, well, a parking company in New Zealand apologizing today to a woman after she received a parking ticket for staying too long in a grocery store parking lot. She was there for a really good reason. I'll tell you why coming up. First on Wind, here's Parmalee. She won.

Win98.5, JD and Mandy are going to kick your Thursday into gear tomorrow morning. Make sure you wake up with giving you a shot to win more Luke Bryan tickets. Luke on the way with a farm tour to Southwest Michigan. He will be here in September, and you can win those tickets tomorrow morning with JD and Mandy right here on Win98.5.

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7: Southwest Michigan weather.
8: Sunny skies continue to grow this afternoon with high temperatures topping off near 80. Winds quiet from the northwest at 5 to 10 miles per hour. Mostly clear tonight and cooler with lows in the mid-50s. It's a pleasant day on Thursday, a high near 80. Will be pleasant to kick off Friday as well. A rain chance, though, does develop Friday evening and carry into Saturday. The weekend trending just a bit cooler, with high temperatures falling back into the mid-70s. Tracking West Michigan's weather, I'm Storm Team 8 meteorologist Sarah Flynn.

Shaboozy along with Jelly Roll on Win 98.5. And yes, in New Zealand, there's a parking company there apologizing to a woman today after she received a parking ticket for staying too long in their grocery store parking lot. It happened on a day when she died, and she was brought back to life by paramedics, and they fined her for leaving her car in the parking lot too long. They're now apologizing for that. Thank goodness. Parker McCollum, here's his latest. It's Killing Me, your country, Win 98.5.

say so. Your country, win 98.5. Tigers dropping one to the Pirates last night, 4-1 final score. They're underway right now, game number 3 in Pittsburgh. Then the Tigers move on to Kansas City this weekend. Right now on Win, here's Montgomery Gentry.

0: Estella Lefty, she's up for two MTV Video Music Awards. One of them for that song right there. That's called Boston on your country Win 98.5. Ella Langley, by the way, also up for two VMAs. All right, hang tight. A lot more music on the way. And Scott West, he is just around the corner. He's in after three on Win 98.5.
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Chris Jansen making waves right there. It's Buy Me a Boat on Win98.5. JD Justice making waves this coming Friday. Quincy Days. Big end of summer party going on.

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0: He doesn't just play great country music. 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

5. Good afternoon. I am Alan Parrish, filling in for the one, the only, Scott West. Listen, today was a big day over here at the Wynn 98.5 studios. I'll tell you all about it and more. We have a good lineup of stuff to talk about today. But first, it's Luke Combs here on your country, Wynn. 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

98.5. Good afternoon. I am Alan Parrish. Listen, I said that today was a big, big day here at the Win 98.5 studios, and I meant it. If you missed it from this morning, today was actually Manny Marshall's last day from our morning show. Listen, I want to say this from the bottom of my heart. I'm thankful I have this chance to say this on air as soon as possible. Mandy, you've been nothing but amazing to me and everyone else around here. Well, at least to me. Okay, I'll say at least to me. I don't know about other people. I heard she bites. But anyways, I wish you nothing but the best on her future endeavors. Mandy, you've been amazing. Always had a smile on your face. 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
13: Sunny skies continue to grow this afternoon with high temperatures topping off near 80. Winds quiet from the northwest at 5 to 10 miles per hour. Mostly clear tonight and cooler with lows in the mid-50s. It's a pleasant day on Thursday. A high near 80 will be pleasant to kick off Friday as well. A rain chance, though, does develop Friday evening and carry into Saturday. The weekend trending just a bit cooler with high temperatures falling back into the mid-70s. Tracking West Michigan's weather, I'm Storm Team 8 meteorologist Sarah Flynn. We'll be right back.

0: 98.5. Today was full of goodbyes, but also celebrations. I am telling on someone. I'm sorry, Jason Aldean. I'm telling on JD Justice. Today was his birthday. Little birthday boy over here. If you're curious, today he is turning wiser. I'm sorry, I can't do it to him.
1: He's a ranch hand in a pinch, man. Hotter than the red on a cattle brand. Cause she's a gold digger with a quick trigger. A cast iron skillet swinging lid flipper.

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It's the time of the year that the kids are dreading. It's the start of the school year. Summer's over, but it's the time that the parents get to rejoice. Get the kids out of the house. Well, we are celebrating, not the getting the kids back in school, but we're just celebrating. I'll tell you all about it.

0: Country, Wind 98.5. Good afternoon. I am Alan Parrish. I'm bringing good news, but I'm quickly bringing bad news. It's unfortunate, but it's true. We are nearing the end of the summer. But that doesn't mean we have to go out in gloom and doom. No, let's celebrate. Let's have a blast. Make sure to join JD Justice live at Quincy Days this Friday. That's in 2 days. Mark it down in your calendars now from 5 p.m. to 7 p.m. It is the end of the summer party. We are not being depressed around here. This is all taking place at Village Park. There's going to be arts, crafts, a car show if you're a junkie like myself, and of course some live music to keep the night rolling. Once again, we'll see you Friday night from 5 p.m. to 7 p.m. at Village Park in Quincy with Win 98.5.
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98.5 Your Country. If I asked you to put two things on a pedestal and rank them higher or lower, depending on how important they are to you, which one would you put higher? Your home or a bucket of KFC? Well, the answer is pretty clear to this woman, because a Kentucky woman, that's important, keep that in the back of your mind, a Kentucky woman slept through a bear breaking into her home, who then shattered a glass table and devoured her KFC. Now, she was more upset about losing her KFC than the actual break-in. What? She told local news that she was a little sad over the stolen food. Hello? I mean, no way the motherland KFC chicken is that good.

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0: If he starts wagging his tush and begging for a treat, it's because we just told him he and his dog Odie look alike.
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If there's one thing that's not depressing about the back-to-school season, it's all the deals that you can score on, especially food deals. I'll tell you about one that I wish I could participate in, but I can't, unfortunately. 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

Nothing says back to school season like a celebratory burrito that's free. I mean, that's pretty good, because Chipotle is offering a buy one, get one free entree deal tomorrow. That's Thursday, August 20th, for anyone wearing school gear at participating U.S. locations. I believe the one in Kalamazoo counts, but don't quote me on that. I'm sorry. All you got to do is wear middle school, high school, college, university spirit gear. That's t-shirts, jerseys, sweatshirts, whatever. And they should let you get that deal. Make sure to hop on and get that burrito. You could

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1: Oh, you know what? 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The Bane and I get to be more unhinged. 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Write me up?
0: 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Mandioki! 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You can call in requests, but it also will be Mandy songs that she feels comfortable singing.
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17: Sunny skies continue to grow this afternoon with high temperatures topping off near 80. Winds quiet from the northwest at 5 to 10 miles per hour. Mostly clear tonight and cooler with lows in the mid-50s. It's a pleasant day on Thursday, a high near 80. Will be pleasant to kick off Friday as well. A rain chance, though, does develop Friday evening and carry into Saturday. The weekend trending just a bit cooler with high temperatures falling back into the mid-70s. Tracking West Michigan's weather, I'm Storm Team 8 meteorologist Sarah Flynn. We'll be right back.

0: Why I talk about food and dessert so often, if you took one look at me, it's no surprise why I love it. Well, anyways, up until September 13th, Little Caesars is offering two large one-topping pizzas for $4.99 each with the promo code, and I'm going to do my best impression here, so don't make fun of me.
1: Pizza.
0: Oh, that was pretty good. Yeah, that's pizza pizza when ordering online or through the app. Not only am I just big, but I'm also really hungry right now, so I'm gonna go get that pizza. Let me

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I mentioned that in just a couple of days, our very own JD Justice is going to be out at Quincy Days at the Village Park. Whoa, I didn't say what he's going to be doing out there. I'll tell you all about it. But first, Carrie Underwood on your country.

0: 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Good afternoon. I am Alan Parrish. If you haven't heard by now, I've been failing my job because it is true. Luke Bryan is on his farm tour 2026 presented by Bayer, and he is coming to Allegan on Sunday, September 20th to the John Shane Norf Dairy Farm. Well, we have given you multiple chances to win some tickets, but shout out Kenny Chesney, we are still carrying on like tomorrow. Make sure to come on out to Quincy Days at Village Park in Quincy, of course, and meet up with our very own JD Justice from 5 p.m. to 7 p.m. There's going to be live music, food, a car show. It's going to be an end of season party for sure. But what you really want to look out for is look at JD and say, hey, I want to sign up for those Luke Bryan tickets. And I don't know, he might do something. He might. No, he's going to let you sign up. He's going to let you register for those free tickets to Luke Bryan on his farm tour. Let's keep rolling here on Your Country Win 98.5.
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He doesn't suffer from insanity. 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

98.5 Your Country, the Big C pandemic. I don't even want to speak its full name. That's how despicable it is. Well, anyways, it took away a lot of stuff what we will never have ever again, but it can't take all. We're not going to give it that much power because we are seeing something that we haven't seen since 5 years ago. I'll tell you all about it.

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The pandemic took away a lot of stuff, but us, the people, we are fighting back and we are taking back what we love, because tomorrow, Taco Bell is bringing back its 2016-inspired Decades menu nationwide, which will be headlined by, yes, the one, the only, $6 Naked Chicken Chalupa. Yes, this is its first comeback in over 5 years. Welcome back, baby. We missed you so much.

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17: Quiet and cool tonight, lows near 56. We'll see partly cloudy skies. Back to full sunshine on Thursday, highs near 80 with low humidity and light wind. Just a beautiful day. Friday, 81 degrees, partly cloudy. We'll see our next system approach. This gives us about a 30% chance of some scattered showers or thunder showers, mostly late in the day. Bit breezy for the weekend, highs in the 70s. Tracking Southwest Michigan's weather, I'm Storm Team 8 Chief Meteorologist Ellen Baca.

vibe. North Korea and their government definitely do a lot of stuff over there, that's for sure. Well, they're adding on to the tally that I think a lot of us Americans actually might agree with for once, because North Korean state TV has been telling citizens that drinking a liter of beer is an effective way to beat the heat wave. Though doctors haven't backed the advice, well, I think for years now, a lot of Americans have been, quote unquote, beating the heat wave year long. So, well, good advice, North Korea.

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95. 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I'll tell you all about them, but first, Trace Adkins here on Your Country.

0: 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Good afternoon. I am Madeline Parrish. I'll tell you this. Whether you are a man, a woman, whatever, Serial City Screen Printing in Battle Creek will set you up. Because us here at Win 98.5 have joined up with Serial City Screen Printing in Battle Creek to help us wear our win. I'm wearing one of their t-shirts with our logo on it right now. And my goodness, if I could sleep in this every single day and wear this every single day, I would. But I don't have enough shirts from them. I need to go on over there and get some more. I really do. But they have jackets, beanies, hoodies, everything that you might need for your company or your brand. They have it. And guess what? Serial City Screen Printing is our official on the road sponsor. So when you see JD out on the road, you know, maybe giving away some free Luke Bryan tickets, say, hey, JD, I want to sign up for some tickets, but I also want the chance to win some merch. You might win some merch on our spinny wheel from Serial City Screen Printing of Battle Creek and your country. 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

Your country win. 98.5. I want to dedicate this next song to the one, the only, Mandy Marshall. Today is her last day. And it's kind of funny. It's also kind of sad that one of my last memories with her is I had a letter into the building because she may or may not have forgotten her keys inside the building. But it's not a diss, Mandy. It's saying, hey, I remember you. I'm still thinking about, I care about you, right? Remember this moment.

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85 Your Country. A lot of us dedicate our times to different things, for sure. I mean, you got work, you got maybe if you have kids, hobbies, of course. Well, this man dedicated his time to something interesting, but it

98.5. You can't really judge another man's hobby, especially if it's not harming anyone. I guess you could follow that line of thinking. Well, a man spent 7 years rating benches and made an Instagram account called Rate This Bench. Well, he finally handed out his first ever 10 out of 10. Woo! After sitting on a favorite bench with his new wife moments after their wedding. Yeah, I bet you didn't know this was a feel-good story. The same bench had previously earned a 9 out of 10. He'd always been missing that wow factor, which he says he finally found in the moment of marrying his now wife, Sophie. Sophie, are you going to be joining this gentleman on his bench rating series? I'll be looking forward to it.

0: 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Want
1: to
0: go?
1: We've got double duty this weekend. Friday night, 5 to 7, I'm on the road to Quincy Days at Village Park in Quincy. 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
12: Southwest Michigan weather.
13: Quiet and cool tonight, lows near 56. We'll see partly cloudy skies. Back to full sunshine on Thursday, highs near 80 with low humidity and light wind. Just a beautiful day. Friday, 81 degrees, partly cloudy. We'll see our next system approach. This gives us about a 30% chance of some scattered showers or thunder showers, mostly late in the day. Bit breezy for the weekend, highs in the 70s. Tracking Southwest Michigan's weather, I'm Storm Team 8 Chief Meteorologist Ellen Baca.

Highway 985. I'm getting really random on this Wednesday evening, but I think I bring up a good question. What's a food that tastes amazing only after you haven't had it after a long stretch of time? I bring this up because I had bagels for the first time in, like, I don't know, maybe a year or so this morning. I was like, holy smokes, why have I been having this earlier? I mean, this, but some cream cheese. We had some strawberry cream cheese. I don't know. Sushi maybe is my second place.

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98.5. If you want to go back to your high school days and head on out to a Friday night party again, I have the perfect opportunity for you. No promises any delinquent stuff won't be happening. No! What are we doing? No, it's going to be safe and family friendly. I'll tell you all about it, but first, Jason Aldean.

0: your country when 98.5. Good evening. I am Alan Parrish. Listen, if you want to get your groove on, I have the perfect opportunity for you. Make sure to join our very own JD Justice live at Quincy Days this Friday, 2 days from 5 p.m. to 7 p.m. It is the end of summer party. I know it's temps are probably going to be cooling down, but no need to be gloomy. We're going to be happy. Once again, this is all happening at Village Park. Quincy Days at Village Park. There's going to be arts, crafts, a car show. Ooh, a little vroom vroom or something. I don't know. Sorry, that was really bad. And of course, there's going to be live music there as well. What am I doing here? We will see you Friday night from 5 p.m. to 7 p.m. at Village Park. JD is going to be there giving away some free Luke Bryan tickets. Make sure to stop by and see him. You could be winning big. It's going to be a fun night for everyone. Let's keep it rolling here on your country. 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
10: Southwest Michigan weather.
11: Quiet and cool tonight, lows near 56. We'll see partly cloudy skies. Back to full sunshine on Thursday, highs near 80 with low humidity and light wind. Just a beautiful day. Friday, 81 degrees, partly cloudy. We'll see our next system approach. This gives us about a 30% chance of some scattered showers or thunder showers, mostly late in the day. Bit breezy for the weekend, highs in the 70s. Tracking Southwest Michigan's weather, I'm Storm Team 8 Chief Meteorologist Ellen Baca.

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